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2: Hello, hello, hello. Welcome back to the Sonic Clubhouse. It is once again me, DJ Cat, everyone's favorite KUCI DJ. And on behalf of everybody in the Sonic Clubhouse, DJ Parm, and myself, I just want to say happy Pride Month. It is June, and you know, it's basically summertime. Life is good. And so, yeah, this next set, I'm naming it the Happy Pride Month set because it's Pride Month.

That was Cursed Romantics by Maud Latour. Before that, I played Shame by Sunday 1994. Before that, you heard Silk Chiffon, recorded at Electric Lady Studios by Muna. And then we started off this set with Alfie's Song, Not So Typical Love Song by Bleachers. Up next, we have another truly like tragic, sad moment for the Sonic Clubhouse. So, as you know, Sonic Clubhouse Nation knows, I love CeCe Natalie, and I am so happy for her. She has been really popping off since she opened for Pink Pantheress on tour, and it's been great. And like maybe like a month ago, we had to do a little funeral for a song because it's, you know, gotten too popular to play on the KUCI airwaves. So we got to play it one last time before, you know, it started really popping off on TikTok. And I was scrolling on her artist page earlier today, and I noticed that this song is also like nearing that point of like it's getting a little bit too popular for our little KUCI airwaves. And, you know, pretty soon, if it's going to follow in its older sister's footsteps, it's going to be, you know, TikTok viral, you know, with all the edits and stuff. So this potentially may be the last time the song is played on the Sonic Clubhouse / KUCI airwaves. And for that, you know, there's a little bit of sadness, but the song is fantastic. And everyone, you better get up off your feet and start dancing. This is Like a Taxi by CeCe Natalie.

That was Residue by A.G. Cook. Before that, I played Dragonfly by Fauness. Before that, you heard Burial by Mother Mary. And then we started off this set with Like a Taxi by CeCe Natalie. Up next is going to be my last set for today's show. I've got quite a few long songs on here, a couple new releases that were sent to the station. But before we get to that, I'm going to play another one of my favorite songs at the moment. It's a song that my friend and I, we just, you know, I do this thing with my friends. I'm sure most of you do this too, where like, you know, we'll make references and like, you know, speak in lyrics to each other. And this song has a lyric that I've been speaking a lot to my friends with. Like, we just keep talking about it. So this is Dust Bowl by Ethel Kane.

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14: 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I'm DJ Bug, and I've got some great music for you today. Thank you so much for tuning in. Guys, I'm not going to lie. I am low-key quite sick. Oh. I think I got sick. Okay, tell me if this is valid or not, because I've had this conversation with like 3 different people, and they've all made me feel like I'm crazy, and I know that I'm not. So basically, I don't think it's like a strictly Mexican thing, but when I was growing up, my mom and my dad and like my grandma would always be like, don't go outside without a sweater, or don't sleep with the window open, don't go to bed with your hair wet, don't like, you know, or like go to bed in like pants and a sweatshirt and socks. That was a big thing, but I hate socks, so I never did it. And I always got sick. And like a couple nights ago, sorry, this is like, you guys don't care. See, I'm sick. But a couple nights ago, I was hanging out with my roommates in the living room, and maybe we were indulging in some beverages, and I passed out. And they like tried really hard to get me up, but like I'm a really heavy sleeper, and whatever. Like they couldn't get me off the couch, so they ended up leaving me on the couch overnight. And they like put a blanket over me, and it's fine. But the window was open. I woke up with a sore throat, and I was like, ah. Uh-oh, like, this isn't good. But whatever. It, like, passed. That was Thursday morning. It's now Saturday. Yesterday, I had, like, this weird heavy feeling in my chest. And, guys, I'm sick. Which is not good, because not only do I have my last 2 finals ever of undergrad coming up, but I'm graduating the next day. Like, how crazy evil is that? That I'm sick on my last week of, like, college? Or, you know what I mean? So, and I do think it's because I slept with the window open and I didn't sleep with socks on. And I went to the pool and, like, came out of the pool and it was cold. So, anyways, I'm sick. But anyways, whatever. Yeah, I don't know where I was going with that. Oh, that's why I was coughing, like, right before this. But anyways, we're going to get right into the music. I'm going to actually stop it after these first 2 songs because I do have a song that I want to play at the beginning. Which I'll introduce after these first 2. These are by the same artist off of their new album. This is the artist Ear off of their new album Rumspringa. But it's all one word. Rums. Okay. This first song is called Nothing's Open. I hope you guys like it. Please follow me on Instagram, lovebug.radio. I have my past playlists. I guess like not all of them, but the ones that count. In my bio, so go ahead, check that out. Yeah, I hope you guys are having a great Saturday. It's a nice 69, partly cloudy here in Irvine. But yeah, I hope you're enjoying it. And let's get right into it. This is Nothing's Open by Ear.

Whoops. Okay, you just listened to Sweetness by Girl Puppy off of her new album Sweetness Deluxe. Before that was In My Eyes by Girl Puppy as well off of that same album. And then at the before that was Good Day Will Arrive by Ear. And then at the top of the set was Nothing's Open by Ear as well off of their new album Rum Springham. And I was just made aware that Rumspringa, I don't know if I'm actually pronouncing that correctly, so just bear with me. But it's the name of the day where Amish people get to go into the real world. So that's kind of the vibe that I was picking up, so I kind of knew that. But thank you to the person that made me aware of that. Okay, sorry guys, I was low-key eating my salad in the lobby. And shout out to my friend Clarissa because she put me on to that salad. It's one from Trader Joe's. Wait, I'm going to burp, hold on. Okay, I'm back. And I don't know what it's called, actually. It's the one with, like the crispies, and then there's green onion and chicken, and it's super good. Okay. Okay, so that was all of our new releases for the set for today. So we're going to get into the music that I have prepared for you. But I did want to start off with a shout-out song, Wait, before I say anything, happy Pride, guys. I just realized this is the first show of Pride for me because last week was like the ending of May. So happy Pride. If you're gay, happy Pride. If you're not, give your gay people in your life at least like $1,000, not collectively, like each. You know, barista work is hard work. Edit accounts like on TikTok and Instagram, that's like really hard work. So just shout out to all the gay people out there. And on a completely unrelated note, this next song is going to be dedicated to DJ Halo, who is actually going to take her Spanish final right now, and she's like cramming for that. So this song is dedicated to DJ Halo. Good luck. It's called Easy by Smurz. I picked the song because I'm like, oh, it's going to be easy for her. So yeah, I hope that you like it, DJ Halo. And yeah, I will be right back. Or there's going to be more songs after this. I hope you guys like it. But this song is super sick. And yeah, I will be right back.

All right, welcome back. You just listened to Summer Quarter by Madeline Kenny. Before that was Days Incomplete by the artist Fine. Before that was Sunday by Sea Lemon. And of course, at the top of that set was Easy by Smurz, dedicated to a very special DJ Halo, because her Spanish final is going to be easy. Okay. And also happy Pride. if you're just joining us, because I did see the listener count went up, so hey! My throat really hurts. So you guys are in luck. I'm not going to be talking a lot today. Also, if you were tuning in last week, you probably heard me say, oh, guys, next week is my last show. I lied straight to your face. Next week is my last show, which is actually quite nice because I graduate on Friday, so I'll be able to like debrief briefly with you guys about how graduation went. Speaking of graduation, my goated professor, Dr. Heidi Hart, I love her so much. Like, she's like super, super jacked in like the IR world. And so she's like everything I want to be, guys. She's so cool. Oh my God. You hear that? It's my throat. I'm gonna die. But anyways, she was like, can I meet your family? And I was like, sure, why not? So dad and my little brother, who usually listen, if you guys are listening, be on your best behavior when you meet Dr. Heidi Hart. Also, I just downed like the ginger shot from Trader Joe's, and it really hurts, and I'm probably going to drink a lot of water right now because it's kind of nasty. But I just thought I'd let you guys know. I don't know why, but now you know. But yeah, thank you guys so much for tuning in. That just about wraps up the first set of the night. We're going to get back into the more music, and I hope that you guys are liking what I have for you. This next song is quite sick, so I hope you guys like it. Okay, hello. It's called Are You For Me by South Fog, and I listened, my God, guys, I'm dying. I listened to it earlier, and I really liked it, so I think you guys are going to feel the same way. But as always, thank you for tuning in. 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I'm DJ Bug, and this is South Fog.

Welcome back. You just listened to More Than a Heartbreak by Rico Genius. Before that, you heard Just Go With It by 26 Fix. That's all one word. Before that was So Bad by Robert Schwartzman. And at the top of that set was Are You For Me by South Fog. I actually quite enjoyed that set. I hope you guys did too. LMK. Follow me on lovebug.radio. Follow me on Instagram at lovebug.radio. And yeah, that'd be cool. Okay, well, that just about wraps up the... I talked about this last week. I always round up very soon, like way too early in the hour to say it's like the next hour. So right now I'm like, oh, it's 7 o'clock because it's 6:48 and like rounded up, guys. But anyways, that we're going to have like one more set of the first hour and then going to have some PSAs in there. And yeah, we'll just keep going with the music. I'm trying to think if I have anything to share. Okay. You're going to listen to this song called Medicine by Mama. Shout out to... Okay, I'm not going to say. Okay. It's a great song and I was introduced to it recently and I hope that you like it. And I will be right back. Don't go anywhere.

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1: Hi, I'm Eric Wertheim.
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5: Hey guys, welcome back. Before that ad break, you listened to a couple songs. Most recently, you listened to Know Me / To Love Me by Fourth Wanderers. Before that was Put a Little Away by Innovations. Before that was Lovely Girl by Racing Mind. And at the top of that set was Medicine by Mama. Okay, that just about wraps up the first hour. Thank you guys so much for tuning in. I am currently doing my makeup because I am going to a birthday bar crawl. Pray for me though, because I, like I said, am sick. I have finals next week. I still work, obviously, and then I graduate, so fingers crossed that I don't, like, because I have a pretty strong immune system, low-key though, so I should be fine. But yeah, there. So I don't know if it's the best idea, but I've recently been like, okay, pushing myself to do more because it's like YOLO and I'm like about to graduate, so like a little sickness isn't gonna stop me, you know. But that's not to say that like if you have COVID you should just go out and be crazy, like that's not what I'm saying, but you know what I mean. I don't think I'm contagious, like my roommates are fine, everyone's fine, it's just me. Because why? I went to sleep without a sweater on. Sorry to all the Mexican mothers out there who are probably shaking their head at me. But anyways, this next song is actually going to be pretty cool. I like it a lot. These next two songs, I like all of my music, obviously, or else I wouldn't play it. But this next song I really, really like, so I hope that you do too. Go ahead and follow me on Instagram if you haven't already. It's lovebug.radio. I'm kind of, low-key though, I gave up on the 100 followers because it's like my last show is next week and it's like, it's fine, but in a perfect world. But anyways, this next song is called Bruises by Sung Holly. I hope that you guys like it. This is Love Bug Radio here on KUCI 88.9 FM in Irvine. I'm DJ Bug and I'll be here till 8. I hope you can stick around.

Welcome back. You just listened to Don't Lie by Dog Park. Before that was On My Way by June McDoom. Before that was Woodbone by Idlework. Before that was June's Moon. Oh, whoa! June's Moon by Pocari Sweet. And then at the top of that set was Bruises by Sung Holly. My eyes are like freaking out because I just put them back on after doing my eye makeup. But yeah, that just about wraps up that set. I really thought that was low-key fire though. I hope you guys did too. If not, you know where to find me at lovebug.radio on Instagram. I'd love to hear what you have to say about all my music. Yeah, I mean, I was trying to think of things to say, but now that the elections are over, I'm quite disappointed. I'm not going to lie. Becerra definitely got to the Latina population and the voter population with the whole like

identity politic aspect, he kind of was able to take it and run with it. So I'm a little bit worried about that. I wish, okay, and this is going to sound dumb because I'm going to not justify or defend, but sort of like say that Tom Steyer was definitely the better pick. I have a better pick than Tom Steyer, I will say, but that was just like not realistic in today's political climate, which is something that I actually talked about with DJ Halo. It's like this illusion of choice, and it's like so disheartening and discouraging to want more for our state and for our country, even for our county, but to know that establishment Democrats or establishment Republicans, whatever, like establishment politicians will always prevail simply because like they kind of feed off of the idea that a lot of voters will just like kind of, you know, vote for them because they're familiar, or vote for them because they're more well known and not want to take risk on someone who has excuse me, less experience, or who is just like, you know, career wise smaller than like someone like, I don't know, Becerra or even like Newsom. So I don't know, I'm just a little bit upset about that, because obviously if we voted in our like in our own best interest and actually like read up on people's politics, people's donor lists, people like how, like what they truly value and what they won't and like will say about certain issues pertaining to Israel, pertaining to the abolition of ICE, we kind of are limiting ourselves, I would say. Not to say like that this is the fault of our, like our own, because this two-party system has like really, really nailed into our heads that like no real change is possible unless like a, I don't know, not a revolution, but you know what I mean? Like there was obvious choices other than Steyer and Becerra that we could have voted for. And I'm not talking about Katie Porter. I'm not talking about Swalwell. I am absolutely not talking about any of those, or like, what's his name? Chad Bianco. I don't know. I hate him. But like, okay, someone I really, really admired was Ramsey Robinson, someone from like the Peace and Freedom Party, which is like, I don't know, it's not idealistic. I really don't think that sticking my neck out for someone who's as progressive as him was like any fault of, or like, I don't regret any of that. I just think that we live in like a stupid reality that kind of forces us to think, well, we shouldn't vote for him because he's just not going to win. It's not realistic, which is true. But it's like, why is it not realistic? Because we hold ourselves back from like taking those risks and actually voting for who we want to vote for. It's like this, like, what's it called? Like a glass ceiling. I don't know. I'm not sure if I'm using that correctly. I know that that's like used in terms of, like in like the women in the workplace. Okay, whatever. But I'm just saying, like, if we truly just voted for who we wanted to vote for and who like actually like not just settling for someone, then like, you know, I don't know. I got a text from my little brother. But anyways, that's all I have to say about that. I'm really disappointed. I'm very disappointed in this district, guys. 47th district. I know that the candidate that I've been advocating for this whole time, Hunter Miranda, didn't make it. But I'm pretty sure Dave Min did. And for that, I'm very upset, because you guys know how I feel about Dave Min. You guys know how I feel about people that vote for unconditional funding of ICE and Israel, quote unquote defensive funding or defense funding. I don't care. All warfare is you can't just like, you know, separate between defensive and offensive. Like it's all just bombardment of innocent people in the end. But anyways, also my guy Oliver Ma, who I truly, truly admired and really wanted to win, did not make it either. I think he was passed by Fiona Ma, who, guys, has, like, sexual assault allegations. What are we doing? Like, are you kidding me? That's what I'm saying. Like, we don't have to pick these people because we know their names or because they're so established. Like, if they're bad people and they show that to us, then, like, hey, we don't have to vote for them. And there's so many other options. And, like, I don't know. I know people that voted for Tubbs. I know people that voted for Ma, Oliver Ma, not Fiona Ma. And then that one lady, the gay one, I forgot her name, but anyways, all's to say I'm very disappointed, and I wish that I could have done more. I wish that we could have done more. I wish that I could, you know, legally I can't because of FCC laws, but if I was able to, I would have had Hunter Miranda on the show. I would have, you know, gone to more canvassing events if I had the time. It's just,

I don't know. It just sucks. But shout out to everyone who voted. I love you. If you didn't, you lucky suck. Sorry. If you can vote and you didn't, then you suck. I know a lot of people, a lot of like close people in my life didn't vote. And I was just like, but like, why? Like, why? Because if we're going to sit here and say that we're unhappy with the current state of our government, then, hey, so we can do something about that. There's something called midterms and primaries that, or I'm sorry, midterm elections that can like kind of be a halfway point of like, all right, like we need to rethink our current government. But that's just me. And I'm sure that most people feel that way, but it didn't really seem like that because not a lot of people voted. But anyways, if you did, you get a high five from me. But anyways, to wrap that up, thanks for listening. I just got a text from my little brother who actually just promoted from eighth grade to high school. So shout out to my little brother, Matthew. Good luck out there. Stay away from bad stuff and text me whenever you need help. And shout out to my dad who's also listening. Thank you for tuning in. As always, I love you both very much. I hope to see you soon. I'll probably see you like on my graduation day. Please don't be late. I love you. Okay. Thank you guys so much for tuning in and listening to all that. I am going to play this song that I've been listening to nonstop, and I hope that you guys like it. I love it. It's called Justify Your Life by George Clanton, and I love all of his music right now. Like, I'm a big George Clanton fan, but this is just like a summary song, and I hope that you like it. Following that, it's not going to be the same vibe because like it's hard to find music that is like George Clanton's vibe that's a play, but I hope that you like it nonetheless. Thank you so much for tuning in. These are going to be our last few songs. I'm DJ Bug, and this is Love Bug Radio here on KUCI 88.9 FM in Irvine. Enjoy this next tune. I hope you like it.

Hello, welcome back. You just listened to Lua by Winter. That song is so beautiful. I love that song. Before that, you heard The Precipice by Jesse Mazin. Before that was Trees for the Wood by Amy Blue. Those two have been like trending on TikTok. So if those sound familiar for some reason, now you know why. Because they're trending for a reason. Like, they're really good. Before that, you heard... At the top of that set was Justify Your Life by George Clanton. And when I say I love George Clanton, I truly mean it. Like, truly, truly, he's so great. But anyways, that pretty much wraps up the show for today. Thank you guys so much for tuning in. I am about to be taken over by Max Volume. DJ Jess, or Jesse's here, so you're in good hands. But yeah, I'm going to play one last song and then do the closer song. But I really enjoyed today's set, so this is definitely going to go on my Spotify. It's going to be in the link in my bio and on my Instagram, lovebug.radio. So if you liked it, or if you feel like you missed out on a lot, which you probably did, then go ahead and check it out. Okay, guys, thanks so much. I'm going to play one last song. I'm looking for it. Hold on. Chill on me, dope. Okay. We're going to play Sword 2 Halogen by Sword 2, just because it's like the right amount of time, and because I like the song right now. Okay, so I hope you guys like it. This is Halogen by Sword 2, and then right after that it's going to be Perfect by Smashing Pumpkins, covered by Wednesday and Andre Lenderman. Thank you so much for tuning in. This has been Love Bug Radio here on KUCI 88.9 FM in Irvine. I'm DJ Bug, and I hope you can join me next week for my last show ever, because I'm not going to be here this summer, like, in the state of California. So I'm not going to be doing this show probably, I don't know, ever? I don't know, guys. Don't make me choose. But anyways, this is Halogen by Sword 2. I hope you guys like it. And I hope you have a great rest of your weekend. If you're graduating, congratulations. Turn up and make good choices. Okay, bye-bye.

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6: 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I'm DJ Jess, and you're listening to Max Volume. Now, usually I would say I'm accompanied by DJ Donnie, but she's sick today. She's not here, but I have a super amazing special guest in her place, someone that I love very much. Do you want to introduce yourself?
7: Yeah, so I don't actually have a super cool DJ name, but my name is Lily, and I'm one of Jesse's freaking awesome friends.
6: Yes, this is true. And if you've been listening for a while, or maybe you've dropped in on my PA show that I host Monday morning, so a shameless plug, you've already met DJ Lily and you've heard her wonderful, amazing voice before because she did an episode with me not too long ago. And we're so thankful that she's back and ready to rumble. So, I don't have a specific theme for this episode, but I got DJ Donnie's set list a little bit before I made mine, and she kind of outgrunged me, and I was kind of like, whoa, what the heck? I was like, dang, like, now I have to step up. So this episode, however you want to call it, is going to be a little bit more grunge, a little bit more rock, maybe like ethereal rock too.
7: Ooh,
6: so
7: even better.
6: Yes, a lot of guitar is going to be happening, which is like super awesome. And then a lot of like reverb echo is going to be happening.
7: I like that.
6: Yes, so I hope you enjoy and then like discuss afterwards as always. Mm-hmm. But once again, this is KUCI 88.9 FM and you're listening to Max Volume.

0: All right, guys, welcome back. Welcome back. Welcome back. I hope you super awesome loved that last song. That was Closer by Sundazer. And then right before that, you heard Disc 2 by Blue Dinner off their EP. And then right before that, you heard Liquid Paper by Ariel. That's kind of the vibe for tonight. Lily, what did you think?
1: I liked the vibe. It was very nice.
0: Thank you.
1: Very,
0: thank you.
1: Very good.
0: Thanks. I tried to do like a little bit of like grunge with like drive rock and like a little like ethereal rock. Yeah. And I hope that that's what that is. Also, guys, you know that I'm really bad at genres and I just kind of make up whatever I think that it is. So
1: if
0: I didn't get the technical definition of those genres correct, I don't know. I just work here, bro. Don't ask me. But yeah, so those were the first three sets to like open up the night, and I hope you guys really enjoyed them. Again, you're listening to Max Volume at KCI 88.9 FM here in Irvine. Up next, I have Boy with the Blues by DeLacy.

0: 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You're listening to KUCI 88.9 FM here in Irvine. This is Max Volume, and what you just heard was Do It All For Me by Cloudy Field, and then right before that, you heard Disparity by La Lune. And that's La Lune. I kind of sped through my words there. And then at the top of the set, you heard Boy With The Blues by Delancey. That's D-E-L-A-C-E-Y, Delancey. Anyways, yeah. We were just talking about, like, formative media. We were talking about shows that we've been watching. I mean, yes. Lily have both been watching ER.
1: Yeah, classic.
0: And, yes, and I feel like, honestly, it's very, like, it kind of goes hand in hand with the music that I end up playing. Not necessarily the genre style, but, like, the era. Like, I choose a lot of songs from the 90s and early 2000s. And maybe that's because I've been watching ER, for those of you guys who don't know. It stars Noah Wiley, who's now the guy on The Pit. But it was, like, one of the first medical dramas that really came out.
1: It started in 1995, super successful.
0: Yeah, and it started in the mid 90s. And yeah, so we're both watching.
1: It's really good.
0: So
1: highly recommend.
0: Yes, for all of you listeners out there, if you're like, dang, I need a good show to watch, and I really want to spend, I really want to invest in a 14 season.
1: Is it 15 seasons?
0: Oh my gosh, is it?
1: I don't know. It's something crazy.
0: If you really want to invest in a multiple decade long show, then you should watch ER.
1: Yeah.
0: Or just start it, you know? It's, like, good.
1: The first season's really good.
0: I was going to say the first, like, three seasons are low-key my favorite so far.
1: That's good.
0: That's not to say the rest are bad. It's just the first three are so good. But the rest are also really good.
1: Like, the first three are also, like, very, like, rewatchable. Like, over and over again.
0: And it's, like, not as intense. It's also very nostalgic. So, and I think it's a good show to, like, kind of put on in the background, too. If you just, like, I just want to, like, put something on that's chill. I'm going to clean my room or, like, whatever. Or I'm going to pretend that I'm studying for my finals. All of you quarter student kids
1: out
0: there.
1: I actually did that in mine.
0: I know. Lily's on semester, so she's been out of school for low-key a while.
1: A month.
0: Whoa. Okay, that's... The ghost just turned off the light in the station. I can't have this. That's actually so crazy. And I'm not even on break yet.
1: I know. But, like, I'm like, what have I even done? Like,
0: true. Been awesome because you've been hanging out with me, so, like,
1: as
0: much as I can.
1: True.
0: But once we're done with these, just, like, guys, like, hang in there for those next how many weeks? Just honestly, one more week, and for most people, just a couple more days. Really, just a couple more days. Just hang on, clawing our way there, literally by tooth and nail. But yes, what you're gonna hear next is "Don't Cry Over Split Milk."

0: Hi guys, welcome back. Oh, I have a voice crack. Welcome back. You're listening to KUCI 88.9 FM here in Irvine. Mm-hmm. And what you just heard was Wilt by Gwen. And then right before that was Flew by Dog Silent. And then at the top of the set, you heard Don't Cry Over Spilt Milk. Spilt Milk, which makes a lot more sense. I think I'm dyslexic. The whole time.
1: It happens to
0: I'm
1: me
0: not
1: too.
0: When I was like looking up the song, downloaded the song, because I believe this was from Donnie. This set was Donnie's set.
1: Okay.
0: So I was like looking up these songs because I had never heard them before, and they're awesome, might I add. So shout out Donnie.
1: They are really good.
0: I was like, oh, Don't Cry Over Spilt Milk. That's so funny because usually it's spilled milk. I wonder why it's split. And I read it like 4 times. And now that I'm reading it out loud, it is just actually spilled.
1: No, this happened to me too, though. It's okay.
0: Dang it. This one time, this was when I was back at Santa Cruz. Mm-hmm. We got like, I don't know, the health or student health center was running this fundraiser where they're like, oh, come get free like eye exam and like a free dyslexia like reading test and a free like diagnostic for something else. I forgot.
1: That's kind of nice.
0: And as a joke, I like texted my parents and I was like, dog, should I do the dyslexia one?
1: And they were like,
0: my dad
1: yes.
0: was like, I thought you were already diagnosed. And I was like, no,
1: bro.
0: And he was like, your spelling is just so bad, I just assumed. And I was like, oh,
1: my sister actually is dyslexic.
0: Well, my
1: you can hit her up.
0: I will. Well, my brother is too, so maybe he just assumed. I think my brother, yes,
1: my sister is,
0: yeah. So, whole squad. It's whole really, squad it dyslexic. Is really, look, I'm not going to claim that because, like, I'm not going to claim that lifestyle because I haven't been diagnosed. Mm-hmm. But from what I witnessed, from what I've experienced through others, it's a struggle.
1: Yeah.
0: It's not easy.
1: No.
0: It's not easy out there.
1: It's important to acknowledge dyslexia.
0: It is important. And, you know, Percy Jackson really did that. I'm going to be honest. Percy Jackson put dyslexia on the map.
1: Yeah, he did. He created dyslexia awareness.
0: He created dyslexia, actually. It didn't exist before him. So before him and the Percy Greeks, it just wasn't real.
1: Yeah, no.
0: I remember reading Percy Jackson. Percy Jackson was one
1: I
0: of...
1: I love Percy Jackson.
0: I know. You love. Like, I'm kind of a poser. I only read the first book, and then I watched all the movies. I know.
1: That is so fake. I'm sorry.
0: I know. And look, I'm not even trying to claim it. Like, I know what I am.
1: Okay, that's good.
0: But you're like OG fan.
1: Oh, I've read all of the books multiple times. Yeah.
0: Did you ever dress up as Annabeth for Halloween?
1: No, but like...
0: missed opportunity.
1: I want to be her so bad.
0: Dude, she's gorgeous.
1: She's so cool.
0: She's
1: and
0: so
1: she
0: cool.
1: dates Percy Jackson.
0: I know.
1: When I was a child reading these, I would like to add.
0: Yeah.
1: When I was like...
0: we were what?
1: 14.
0: I was going to say 13, 12.
1: I don't know.
0: When they got popular.
1: Yeah. I would like read them and like, especially the like second series where they're like 16. I was like, why am I literally not Annabeth? Like, my life would be so awesome if I was her. Like,
0: I remember watching the movies in like, don't give me that
1: the
0: look.
1: The movies are so bad.
0: Lily's
1: bro.
0: Giving me a stink eye right now. I know the movies are so
1: they're
0: buns.
1: So bad.
0: I know they're so buns. But I remember watching the movies when I was in like middle school and I was like, oh my God. I was like, wait. Should I be an Olympus? Like, I think they're calling me. I was like, whoa, wait, hold on now. What? Whoa, hold on. Like, yeah. I think I need to be there. I've had a crush on Logan Lerman ever since then.
1: Wow. That's pretty nice. I watched the movies and they were just so bad that, like, it really took me out of the whole thing. Like,
0: well, even the casino scene, that was awesome.
1: It's awesome if you never read the books.
0: Okay, that's fair.
1: But if you did, you're, like, sitting there, like...
0: what is going on?
1: Yeah, and he's, like, 5 years older than he should be in that movie, like...
0: oh yeah,
1: the first
0: yeah, they made
1: book
0: them
1: like ever
0: were...
1: takes place when he's like 12.
0: Oh no way.
1: Yeah,
0: in the movies what they made them
1: like 16
0: sophomores
1: supposedly
0: in
1: I think.
0: High school.
1: I don't know, but like it's like books 1 through 5 is like 12, 13, 14, 15, 16.
0: I see.
1: And then the next ones are like when they're 16 because it's over the period of a few months.
0: Oh, I see.
1: It's that serious. I even read like other books by the same author, so I was like, because he has other series.
0: Rick Riordan?
1: Yeah.
0: Right, yeah,
1: because
0: yeah.
1: he has like one about like Norse mythology, and that one is actually really good.
0: He also has one on Roman mythology, right? Or am
1: well,
0: I
1: but that's like the second Percy Jackson series.
0: Oh,
1: it blends
0: okay.
1: like Greek and Roman mythology together, because it's like the Camp Half-Blood is where the Greek versions live, but on the west coast in like the Bay Area, there's the like Roman camp with the kids.
0: Oh, no
1: and,
0: way.
1: And like the premise is that like Percy Jackson goes missing, and then these three kids who are like from the Roman camp end up at Camp Half-Blood. And then in the second book, it's like, we found Percy, but he's in California at the Roman camp.
0: Oh,
1: so they, like, get, like, switched because they have to, like, fight the giants, yeah.
0: Oh, my gosh. It's like in the Tinkerbell series where there's, like, the winter side and the spring
1: yes,
0: side.
1: Exactly.
0: And then they're, like, we need to swap over.
1: And then when
0: over.
1: They collab, it's like...
0: it's like, whoa! And then they have the huge tree and it, like, creates, like, such a beautiful
1: combination. But, like, the second Percy Jackson series, in my opinion, is better. Mm-hmm. I like it more because they have, like... More diversity in the characters.
0: Oh,
1: like, I like the whole squad that they have. It's, like, really cute.
0: Wait, that's awesome.
1: Yeah.
0: Okay, boom.
1: So I reread those even now, to this day, from time to time.
0: To this day, as you should, honestly, because it's such, I feel like that was such a very impactful series
1: it
0: at
1: was
0: our
1: so
0: time.
1: Good.
0: It was like, what, it was like Percy Jackson, Hunger Games.
1: Yeah. And I don't know. Is there a third?
0: Okay, when I was in, when I was in middle school, all the girls started reading Twilight.
1: Twilight is pretty fire, but I was gonna say, like, Percy Jackson and, like, the Hunger Games are, like, woke and, like,
0: yeah,
1: push, like, positive messages, but, like, I don't know about Twilight.
0: Twilight
1: is, like, good, but, like,
0: Twilight,
1: like,
0: is kind of
1: really,
0: weird.
1: Like,
0: I don't know. I was never really into Twilight.
1: I haven't read the books, actually.
0: I haven't read the books. I think I've only seen the first movie.
1: Oh, I've watched all five.
0: Oh, snap.
1: Yeah.
0: I've seen the movie where
1: I even
0: they
1: have
0: had
1: the Lego.
0: Okay, so Lily's actually a diehard Twilight fan. She loves Twilight.
1: And I have
0: she
1: a shirt.
0: Talks about it all the time. Oh, that's true. And she loves wearing the shirt because she's like, the shirt gives me the most compliments.
1: Dude, because people will be like, oh my god, I love Twilight. Like, your shirt is so awesome. And I'm like, I literally got it for like $10 at Target. Like,
0: because you're such a diehard Twilight fan. Why are you trying to mask that you're not? It's okay. Just
1: no,
0: be who
1: I
0: you
1: low-key
0: are.
1: Am. Like,
0: accept it. It's
1: but
0: okay.
1: I never read the books, so I low-key need to read them.
0: I we have all of them. My mom read all of them. So
1: really?
0: If you want them,
1: your
0: I
1: mom
0: can,
1: is such an avid reader.
0: She's a huge reader. She reads
1: really lovely.
0: a lot. Mm-hmm. And it just did not pass down remotely at all. Like, I'm sorry. My sister reads them.
1: That's
0: my
1: okay.
0: sister reads all the time.
1: Yeah.
0: She,
1: I've been trying to read, but, like, if I'm being honest, chat.
0: Chat, okay, wow.
1: No, I'm sorry, guys. I'm sorry.
0: You can
1: I
0: call them
1: have
0: chat.
1: Been
0: it's
1: reading
0: okay.
1: fan fiction more than I've been reading actual published work.
0: Is that FCC appropriate?
1: I think
0: yeah,
1: it's fine, because
0: yeah.
1: I'm not saying what I'm reading. Oh my god!
0: Okay,
1: no.
0: Next.
1: So, anyways, what I meant by that is, like, I'm not going into detail about, like, what, like, works are being copyrighted in the fanfiction I'm reading, you know?
0: Yes.
1: So, it's
0: yes.
1: fine.
0: Yes. Well, this was also inspired by the new release of Jujutsu Kaisen, right?
1: Yeah.
0: That's kind of where we kind of, like, upticked.
1: Yes, in
0: right?
1: fanfiction.
0: In, yes, in recent events. Which, I'm not really into anime
1: no, you
0: that
1: don't
0: much.
1: Have to be.
0: But, like, okay. I understand, like, the excitement.
1: Yes.
0: And, you know, like,
1: yeah,
0: I can, like, sympathize with the
1: people
0: excitement.
1: People write fanfiction about, like, literally anything.
0: It.
1: You could write
0: this
1: Percy
0: is
1: Jackson
0: true.
1: Fanfic.
0: I bet you there's ER fanfic.
1: There definitely
0: there
1: is.
0: Definitely
1: is.
0: I bet you
1: there's
0: ER fanfic
1: like,
0: about, like, Carter and Benton.
1: That would be so bad.
0: That would be bad, but I think that's true. Okay, up next, we have Hit Records by Tom Brown. 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

0: 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And this is Max Volume. What you just heard was Last Sun by Pot Valiant. That's P-O-T-V-A-L-I-A-N-T, Last Sun. And then right before that was I'm Fine by Sunsick Daisy. And then at the top of the set was Hit Records by Tom Brown. Any thoughts on what we heard?
1: I really liked it. I don't know. I feel like the vibe of all the music being played, like, it fits together very well. And it's just, like, really nice, like, play it all the time. Like, can you put it in a playlist so I can listen to this?
0: Oh, yes, I already have it in a playlist so I can send it to you.
1: Yes!
0: I tried to find my songs that kind of complemented the songs that Donnie found. So, my songs are usually, or I think in this set, they're, like, a little bit slower. Like, mine was Hit Records and Last Sun, I believe. Mm-hmm. I kind of get them blended in my head, so if I'm wrong, oh my gosh, please don't kill me. But those were mine, and then I'm Fine, I believe, was Donnie's pick, which are all fire, and they're all amazing. Up next for you guys, I actually have some new releases, and new releases just a really special time, something cool that we do on the station where you guys will send in music to us, and then we will play them on air. And anyone can send in music, so if you have, maybe you yourself are in a band, or you know someone in a band, or just like a really good song that just got released that you love, send it over to the station at KUCI.org, and we'll see if we can put it on air. But this is Back Roads by King Tough.

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10: Yes, that's right, guys. KUCI, talk, music, and more. Welcome back. You just heard some new releases that honestly, I mean, I don't know if they surprised you, but they definitely surprised me. That last one you heard was Twisted on a Train from King Tuff's album Moo. And then the one you heard before that was Backroads off the same album. Mm-hmm. And I'm sad to say that we just missed them touring in Orange County, which is so sad. Mm-hmm. But you guys should go follow them on Instagram, check out to see what they are up to.
11: Yeah.
10: Oops, sorry, I hope you can hear me. And then I can't believe it's already been an hour. We only have one more hour with you guys before DJ Evil E comes on for the graveyard shift.
11: Ooh.
10: Yes, which is super fun and super exciting. But up next, I have May by Life on Venus.

0: 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You're listening to Max Volume, and what you just heard was Lavender by Druides. It's D-R-U-I-D-E-S-S.
1: Druides?
0: I don't know, but that's my best guess. And then right before that, you heard Mercury by Heaven. And then on the top of the set, you heard May by Venus, or Life on Venus. And that was all my set.
1: I really liked all of them.
0: Thanks.
1: Hashtag lit.
0: Hashtag awesome. Hashtag amazing. I thought you would really like Mercury. Yeah. That one kind of spoke to me. It's like not quite Ethel Cain-esque, but like she has really beautiful vocalizations throughout the song, which
1: nice
0: I'm like,
1: guitar.
0: Really would love this. And a nice guitar. This is true. Mm-hmm. Kind of maybe like not quite Gibson girl.
1: No.
0: But
1: yeah, I get what you're saying.
0: Like the beginning maybe.
1: Yes.
0: Like
1: yeah.
0: the beginning of it. Mm-hmm. If you know, hashtag if you know, you know. Anyway,
1: if you know, you know.
0: If you know, you know.
1: Ham and cheese on a roll with an orange drink, if you know, you know.
0: Ham and cheese on a roll with an orange drink, if you know, you know. Where's she now? What's J-Lo doing
1: J-Lo?
0: Now? Yeah, what's she up to?
1: I don't know. I'm pretty sure all of her kids got, like, college scholarships. Which I don't know why they need that, but I don't know. Like.
0: Huh. Interesting. How many kids does she have? She has kids with Ben Affleck, right?
1: Yes.
0: Except he's in love with Matt Damon, right?
1: Yes.
0: It would appear so.
1: It could be nothing.
0: Which could mean nothing. In this lovely month of June. Also, happy Pride, everybody.
1: Yeah.
0: I'm gonna say happy Pride. It's June, which is awesome. And I hope you guys are having a great start to Pride. I also love June.
1: So freaking awesome.
0: It's when I get out of school. Summer is in full swing. I really want to be done with school.
1: If you went to a semester school, you'd be done already, bro.
0: Dude, I think about that all the time. Well, we only have one more year, so I'm trying to kind of cherish it.
1: No, me too, because I'm like, after next year, like, it's not really a summer. It's like
0: we're not going to have any summer.
1: I don't want to think about that, guys.
0: I'm not thinking about that either. I mean, unless you're going to grad school, then you would still have some breaks. But
1: It's not the same.
0: And also, I don't think grad school is in my future. As of right now. But things could change. But I don't know.
1: I don't know.
0: Either. Everything is so up in the air, guys. Like, I really couldn't plan for it even if I tried.
1: Yeah.
0: Yep. I hope you guys are having a wonderful, amazing Saturday night. Maybe you're studying for finals. Maybe you're getting ready to go out. Maybe you're at work right now. Maybe you're just in your car chilling, driving down. But no matter what you're doing, I'm just so happy and so grateful and so filled with love that you guys decided to tune in tonight to KUCI 88.9 FM in Irvine
1: and listen
0: 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Up next, I have a song called Mezzanine by Blue Diner.
1: Ooh.

0: S-I-T-H-E-A. A new release, actually, from her album, which is super awesome. That was My Game. And then right before that, you heard Neo Poet Graveyard by Gully Boys. And then at the top of the set, you heard Mezzanine by Blue Diner. And nice. That was that. A pretty tough, solid set, yeah, if I do say so myself. Very good. We were just talking about sleepwalking.
1: Yeah.
0: And, like, sleepwalking stories. We both have siblings.
1: My siblings don't sleepwalk.
0: Oh, yes. Wait, this is true. My siblings sleep. I don't know where I got my wires crossed. But this one time, my sister was sleepwalking, and she came into my room, and she opened my door. She was asleep, and she was like, what are you doing? And I was like,
1: what are you doing?
0: Yeah, and I was like, what? I was like, I'm doing homework. And then she was like, how many apples are there? And then I was like,
1: that's a nice dream, dude. What?
0: And then I was like, are you awake? Like, I thought she was awake. I was like, are you awake? What's going on? And she goes, ugh, just forget it. And then she slammed my door. And I was like, what just happened? I was like,
1: what in the apples?
0: Literally, what in the apples? And then the next morning, I went up to my sister and I was like, so why did you come into my room? And she was like, I didn't come in your room.
1: Oh.
0: And I was like, no, like, you were asking me about apples or something. And she was like, I didn't do that. She's like, why are you being weird? And I was like, why am I being weird? You're the one that came into my room asking about apples. She was sleepwalking and evidently sleep talking.
1: Wow. That's really crazy.
0: It was really odd. That's the only time that's ever happened, though.
1: Wow.
0: She used to just, like, roam around sometimes, but, like, I don't know.
1: She's just, like...
0: She's just a traverser. So she's had stuff to do. I don't really know.
1: I had a friend who would sleepwalk, and she slept over at my house, and she sleptwalked out of my room.
0: Oh, no! Did you ever see that girl on TikTok that she would, like, record herself sleepwalking, and she'd be, like, down the corner, and she'd be, like, running around. She'd put on outfits. Mm-hmm. It was, like, a whole thing. I thought it was fake. I thought it started out as real, and then she had to keep the engagement up, so then she was like, you know what I gotta do?
1: You might be onto something there. But I don't know.
0: Maybe. I don't know, because there was some, like, crazy stuff. Like,
1: yeah.
0: I think one of them, she was, like, baking or something. Like, she started cooking. Yeah. I don't know. But I know that's
1: a
0: thing.
1: Do you do that? Like,
0: I know that's a thing. Well, I heard on a podcast one time, so I don't know if it's true. But it was this guy talking about how, like, he was trying to lose weight. Like, for the longest time, he couldn't figure out why he could. And so he set up a security camera, like, in his own house.
1: And he was just, like,
0: sleep. He was sleep eating. Like, he would sleep eat like butter.
1: Dude, and that's actually crazy.
0: And he was like, dang, no wonder, like, none of the thing is working. And I was like, dang.
1: What even compels you to do that? That's actually crazy.
0: Imagine you're asleep and you're like, you know what I need right now? I'm a full stick. Like,
1: nah. I had a friend in middle school who ate a stick of butter.
0: Like, willingly?
1: Mm-hmm.
0: I had a friend that ate a crayon.
1: Not the crayon eater.
0: It was, like, a big one, too. It wasn't, like, a Crayola. It was one of those that you, like, pour into a mold. So it, like, looked solid. It's like a hockey puck. Like,
1: dude. But then it kind of looks like a chocolate.
0: That's why she thought it was. And so
1: Did she eat the whole thing?
0: This is what happened.
1: Okay.
0: We got... Okay, so some... Like, you know, you'd have, like, classroom moms.
1: Yeah.
0: Like, they'd have, like, whatever. Mm-hmm. It was Valentine's Day. And so I forgot who the mom was, but she was so sweet. She made us all Crayola or crayon hearts. Like, she put into heart
1: that's
0: mold.
1: So cute.
0: It was really cute.
1: That's setting them up for failure.
0: Yeah, the mold was, like, the mold fit perfectly, like, in the palm of our hand.
1: Okay.
0: So, like, it was, like, chocolate size.
1: Yeah.
0: Because we're second graders, third graders, I don't know. And so we were all kind of, like, sniffing it, because we were kind of like, is this chocolate? But then we're like, I don't know, I can't really tell. And she goes, don't worry, guys, I got this. And she, unprovoked, like, no one was like, you should eat it. She took a bite out of it. She's like, I'll take one for the team, no worries. I don't think any... I was just like, we should just get a piece of paper to see if it writes. Because then, then it's a crayon. But she was like, no, it's fine. And she took a chunk out of it, and we were all just, like, watching her. And she was like, oh, it's a crayon. And we were like, oh, dang. And she was like, well, it's actually not bad. And she took a second bite. And I'm not gonna lie, like, bite one is crazy, bite two silenced the crowd, like,
1: she just had to silence a room.
0: We were all kind of like, whoa.
1: That's actually so funny.
0: It was actually hilarious, and I hope she's doing really great now.
1: Yeah,
0: but we're almost done with our full set. We only have, well, we have like 30 more minutes ish before the graveyard shift takes over, but I'm gonna start you guys off with Fine Friend by Pale Saints.

0: All right, guys, welcome back. And we're kind of wrapping up with the show. I got two more songs for you guys, and then we're going to kick it over to the new releases. And then DJ Evil E is going to pull up for Graveyard Shift. And It'll be super awesome. And I cannot wait to see what she has in store. But what you just heard was Only For So Long by Dishwalla. And then right before that was Perfect by Burn Season. And then before that was Silt by Paper Lady, S-I-L-T. I actually got that right this time. And then right before that was Fine Friend by Pale Saints. Me and Lily were just talking about weird derogatory, like how in California, I feel like California specifically,
1: yeah,
0: weird, like being like, oh, you're weird is just like is a worse insult than just like cussing at someone. Yeah. I feel like. If someone's like,
1: you're weird?
0: Yeah, I'm like, oh. Ooh. Like, I felt that in my stomach.
1: Like, yeah.
0: Like, it's one thing to be like, I like quirkiness and like weird and like zany, like that's awesome. But if someone's like, you're weird, it's like,
1: ouch.
0: It's so derogatory. Like, it just feels like I got punched in the stomach. Mean.
1: Like that's why, like, in middle school, I was like, please, like, I'm not trying to be weird. Like,
0: yeah.
1: I'm not weird. Like,
0: I know. I was so paranoid in elementary school, middle school, high school.
1: Being
0: people are going to think I'm weird. People like, not
1: thought
0: just
1: I
0: like.
1: Was weird in high school, though.
0: People thought I was weird. Oh, yeah. In high school and in elementary school. Oh, well. But honestly, the people from our high school.
1: They're weird.
0: They are freaks. Okay, they were weird.
1: They're weird. Yeah.
0: Yeah. So, yeah. And we came out on top.
1: Yep.
0: Anyways, so I have two more songs for you. This is Sea Rose, Dearly Missed, and then Sink in Your Ship by Garage Sale. And you're not gonna hear me after that. We're just gonna move straight on into Graveyard Shift. But I had such a great time with you guys. Mm-hmm. I had such a great time with Lily.
1: Thanks
0: for coming on the show.
1: Dude, I had such a great time too.
0: Oh, and maybe she'll be back for some future episodes. Ooh. Who knows? Who knows, guys?
1: If you'll have me.
0: I mean, I'm always down to have you.
1: Thanks.
0: Anyways, I hope you enjoy these two songs. And all right, love you. Bye.

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13: 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I'm your host, DJ Evil E, and tonight I kind of just have an assortment of music for you, no theme in particular. A lot of sort of industrial EBM. Kind of, I don't know, maybe a little bit of like cold wave, slightly more gothier stuff mixed in to kind of stick with our usual stuff. But yeah, kind of a little bit of everything. We're going to go ahead and jump right in. I'm going to start you off with a little bit of one of my favorite bands, My Life with the Thrill Kill Cult. Enjoy.
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I've gone up on drugs so much, I don't think I can come down. I really don't. 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

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You and me. 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

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You just heard Mary Jane 21st Century Mix by Sheep on Drugs, who are a really great band that I actually found out about because we have a couple of their CDs here in our library, and I was doing a show one night where I was just playing CDs I had never heard that I thought the band name sounded cool or I liked the album cover, and they were one of them. And since then, I've kind of started putting them into my regular rotation. I think I've played them a couple other times on the show, so I hope you enjoyed that one. Before that was Fascination by Buzzkill off of the album Fascination. And starting out our show for tonight was The Devil Does Drugs by My Life with the Thrill Kill Cult off of their album Self-Titled. They recently did like a weird thing on Spotify where they like took the album down and then put it back up, but with a different album cover. But it was like kind of like you couldn't really access it for a bit. It was kind of weird, but I'm glad that the album is back up. I've been listening to it a lot. So if you enjoyed that one, stay tuned for a little bit more My Life with the Thrill Kill Cult later on in the show. But for now, we're going to move on to our next set of songs, starting off with one by Ultrasun.

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I'm your host, DJ Evil E, and you're listening to The Graveyard Shift on KUCI 88.9 FM in Irvine. 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You just heard Rotor Babe by Click Click off of the album Lung Function. Before that was Cyber Cult.

by Filmmaker off of the album Spectral, and starting out that set was Distress by Ultrasun off of their album Keep Your Eyes Peeled. Next up, we're going to take a look at a couple of new releases that were sent to us by the artist Kruder Dorfmeister off of an album that came out this month. That is their DJ Kicks 30th Anniversary Remaster.

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We just took a look at a couple of new releases by Kruder and Dorfmeister off of their new, well, I guess newly re-released album, DJ Kick's 30th Anniversary Remaster that just came out this month. That last song that you just heard there was called Revolutionary Pilot, featuring Static Sound System. And before that was Shaolin Satellite, featuring Thievery Corporation. I actually grew up listening to a lot of Thievery Corporation because my mom really enjoys them. So that was kind of cool to see them pop up in our new releases. Anyways, I hope that you enjoyed those. Next up for you, I got a song by Cellophane.

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3: 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You just heard Baby Turns Blue by Virgin Prunes off of their album If I Die, I Die. Before that was Heaven is Waiting by The Dance Society. Before that one, Seasons by Forever Gray off of their album Departed. And starting out that set was Vitrioli by Cellophane off of their album Vitrioli. Next up, before we get back into the music, we are going to take a quick break for a couple of PSAs, but stay tuned because I still got plenty more to play for you tonight.
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Seen the TV cameras yet? 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

0: 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You just heard Turn Away by Contravoid off of the album Too Deep. Before that was Just a Memory by Buzz Cole off of the album Deep Hate. And starting out that set was Nothing Stays by Cyberactive off of the album Tenebrae Vision. Next up, I have another one for you by My Life with the Thrillkill Cult.
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I post little announcements when I'm live and what the theme is going to be, if there is a theme. There usually is one. 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You just heard Dance/Move by the Dance Society off of their album Seduction, the Society Collection. And before that one was Lucifer's Flowers by My Life with the Thrill Kill Cult off of the album A Crime for All Seasons. Next up, we're going to listen to a couple more new releases. These are both by the artist Space Ghost off of their new album Dance Planet that came out last month.

Welcome back. I'm your host, DJ Evil E, and you're listening to The Graveyard Shift on KUCI 88.9 FM in Irvine. 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So check us out on kuci.org. You just heard two new releases by the artist Space Ghost off of their album Dance Planet that came out in May. That last one there was called UFO, and before that one was Soul Shower. So I hope you enjoyed those. We're going to get back into our not quite so new releases in a minute that I have picked for you. We only have like three more tracks, I believe, left in our show for tonight. So I hope you enjoyed. I know it wasn't quite as themed as I usually make it, but I am actually not currently live in the studio. I didn't mention this earlier. Usually I put like a little bit of a disclaimer at the beginning of a show. This time you're getting it at the end of the show. I'm not technically live in the studio. I'm out at a show in Joshua Tree having a fun time, but I'll be back live in person next weekend. So thank you so much to the amazing DJ Sunnyfish, who's coming up next, for being here to look after the recording I've prepared for you for tonight. But still got a couple songs left. If you're enjoying the show, you should follow me over on Instagram at graveyardshift88.9 FM. I know it's a bit of a long handle, but I believe in you that you can remember that and type that in. I will be continuing to do my show during the summer quarter. For those of you anteaters out there, I know a lot of us head home and the show schedule changes up a bit, but I will still be here bringing you some fun tunes, so tune in over summer if you feel like doing so. And yeah, let's get back into the music. Next up, I have some MDFMK for you, which, if you're familiar with the band KMFDM, it's sort of a regrouping of the members. They came back together, made some newer music. Similar vibes to KMFDM, so if you do enjoy them and you're looking for a little bit more of them, here's your introduction to MDFMK if you didn't know them already.

разбили свои карманы и обманули свой народ.

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We just listened to our last set of songs for my show tonight. You just heard Yum Yum Beauty and the Nasty Thief by N. Esh off of the album Dance Hall Push. Before that one was The Coliseum Crash by A Split Second off of the album From the Inside. Before that one, Fragile Handle with Care by an artist called SYZ. YGYX in all caps with a space between each letter off of their album Fading Bodies. And starting out that set was Transmutation by MDFMK off of their self-titled album. That's all the music I got for you tonight. I hope you enjoyed the show, and if you did, you can follow me on Instagram at graveyardshift88.9fm, and you could tune in every Saturday night from 10 p.m. to 12 a.m. to catch me on air. I'm looking forward to being back in the studio live next weekend. But yeah, with that, I hope you all have a happy Sunday. And the best way to start off your Sunday is to stay tuned for The Reef up next with DJ Sunny Fish. I hope you all enjoy and stay tuned. And yeah, have a great rest of your weekend and a great summer for those of you who are out of school by now, and good luck with finals for those of you who aren't, and I'll see you all next week.

0: Yo, what it is, we're here, we're ready, and we're lit. It's, what am I talking about? We getting lit, yo, where's my file at? Okay, here we go. Hey, you guys, you just were listening to The Graveyard Shift. That was a pre-recording from Friday. I imagine DJ Evil E mentioned that, but I don't know. Anyway, now you're stuck here with me. And I've got guests. What'd you say? With us. Yes, and I've got guests, and my guests are here. That's how guests work. And one of my guests is singing in the other room. Yep. I'm slightly thrown off my rhythm. Okay. Yep. I don't think I even want to preface this anymore. I think I'm going to just throw y'all into it, and I'll introduce you to my guests on the next set. All right, you guys, enjoy. We got some bangers prepared for you, and they're totally not terrible. All right, guys, you're listening to KUCI. Oh, wait. 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
1: Oh, yeah, I know.
0: But I will get them on after this. I'm just going to queue up some stuff, and it's going to be great. All right, KUCI 88.9 FM in Irvine. 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
3: No.
5: Is it? Absolutely.
0: Really. Truly. Hey, I'm sorry I panicked. 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
7: 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Great to have you with us. Your host just wants to let you know some of the content they're going to play for you during the next hour may be inappropriate for some listeners, especially younger audiences. So your discretion is advised.
8: Oh, no.

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What that make NY? The city of demon shits. 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Love it, but it's type demonic. I'm a decent man from the city of demons. Niggas be scheming. 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
1: Hello, hello.
2: Hi.
1: My name is Temporarily DJ Temporarily Beach.
0: What do you call yourself on your own show?
1: I became DJ Media and Minutes. Because it used to...
0: Media and...
1: I'm DJ so Media mouthful. And DJ Minutes, I think.
0: Because DJ Minutes...
1: is dead.
0: Okay.
1: Yes.
0: In a
1: so
0: way.
1: I had to take on the mantle.
0: And you were really excited about that, which kind
1: yes.
0: of leaves me suspicious about how...
1: Oh! No, I was sad. I was
0: okay,
1: heartbroken.
0: Okay, word.
1: Yeah.
0: Word,
1: yeah,
0: word,
1: yeah,
0: word,
1: word, word, word, word.
0: And you got to come up with a DJ name now, bro.
2: DJ LBF.
0: DJ... Can that doesn't stand for anything I can't say on air, does it?
2: My username?
1: Let's be friends.
0: Oh, Lord Buttfart.
2: Okay, so I can say that.
0: Yeah,
2: oh,
0: we can
2: okay.
0: say Lord
2: okay.
0: Buttfart.
2: Okay, DJ Lord Buttfart.
0: Yo.
1: Okay. That's pretty ocean beach.
0: I mean, there's butts in the ocean.
1: There's
2: yeah.
1: whenever I'm
0: there's
1: in there.
0: Cigarette butts in the ocean.
1: There's
2: like
1: a lot
2: Nemo,
1: of those.
2: I touched the butt.
0: Speaking of which, I was considering... I was considering making a post for this show because every time I think about I could really do the what's it called? Oh gosh. The Great Pacific Garbage Patch.
1: Ooh,
0: which is just
1: oh.
0: a big island of trash floating yeah. in the ocean. But I don't really want to post about the week 10 shows.
1: That's fair.
0: It's kind of for those who know. And
1: who
0: it's
1: know,
0: mostly
1: bro.
0: For me.
1: Yes. It's
0: for us
1: yeah.
0: type of vibes.
1: Us.
0: Us. It was us. Anyways.
1: Anyway.
0: Okay. You're listening to KUCI 88.9 FM in
1: and
0: Irvine.
1: I love this city.
0: And I love this city.
1: And I love this
0: This is
1: city.
0: The really the city of demons, Luke.
1: This is the city
0: this...
1: of demons and gang members, bro.
0: I thought you were going to say something gay.
2: I thought you were going to say ghouls.
1: This month it is the city of gay
0: Oh,
1: gang
0: it
1: members.
0: Is. Yo, happy Pride Month to
1: happy
0: all
1: Pride
0: my prideful
1: month
0: people
1: to
0: and
1: all
0: to all
1: my
0: non-prideful
1: folk.
0: People especially.
1: Screw you guys.
0: Yeah. Happy
1: Pride.
0: Happy Pride Month to all the hateful people out there.
1: Wait, what?
0: Because... I'm making you're having a Pride Month right now,
1: yeah.
0: whether you like it or not.
1: True that,
0: loser.
1: Yeah.
0: Anyway, you just heard "Holy Moly."
1: Holy moly,
0: holy moly, brah, by Hunter Adam. That's a single. Before that, you heard "City of Demons" by Kyle Bethel. That's a single.
1: That's
0: before
1: talking
0: that,
1: about Irvine.
0: Yep. Before that, you heard "Me Pan Zuzu Zoo." Indie Beats Dubstep 2021 by Indie Beats. That's a single. Before that, you heard Dub Sub by Dark Dagger. That's a single as well. That's Dark Dagger, just in case you want to listen to his music. That's DARQDAGR in all caps, one space in between the two words. Before that, you heard Oh No No No Funk by DJ KVNXD. And that's also a single. So a lot of singles here, which is cool. And next up, I think I'm going to hit you guys with a little country music, low key. I think y'all are trying to hear some of that. And, you know, I'm trying to hear some of that. So we're going to get you guys with some country music once I find the song in my list of songs.
1: But wait, who are you?
0: I'm DJ Sunnyfish. You are?
1: DJ Temporarily, DJ Beach.
0: Also known as?
1: DJ Media and Minutes. DJ Minutes. DJ Media and DJ Minutes.
0: We got three DJs in one, and we got DJ LBF. And that stands for?
1: Let's
2: Buttfart.
0: Lord Buttfart, yep. Which I think we can say. Surely.
1: Yes, we can.
0: Surely we can say butt.
1: No, I think that's pretty obscene.
0: I know. I mean, I can't find this song. And it making me real sad. Oh, I found it. All right, y'all. Next up, you're going to hear Standin' There by Bart Wayne, in quotes, Bartist. All right, you guys. Music time. Enjoy.

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1: I hate when Slenderman take over my thoughts.
0: Look at this machete I just bought. 6 people in the house, they all dying. I put gasoline in their air fryer. 7 grams of Molly in a Henny. They offer that shit to everybody. Lace a blunt, pass it to everybody. I'm Jim Jones, not John Gotti. Dump the backwood in a bombing fluid. Convince a bitch to do a triple stack. Roll up a backwood and mix it with crack. Destroy your whole family with crack. Put gasoline all over your driver's seat. Soon as you light your blunt, kaboom. This machete I got is new. Stab you in your fucking pressure point. Twist your neck until it snaps. Fuck Halloween, I'll kill in September. Fuck Friday the 13th, I'll kill on the 1st. Fuck the 31st, I'll kill on the 3rd. I'll kill Tuesday at 3 o'clock. I'll kill a bitch at Sunday service. Slenderman produced this beat. I put fish hooks through your eyelids. And pour bleach all down your throat. And tattoo I hate myself on your head. Knock your granddad out of wheelchair. Slap the fuck out your grandma. And stab all your little cousins. I'll break in your house with no hands. Put cuts all over your body with a razor. And spray your ass with ammonia. Oh, you thirsty? I got a concoction. I wanna see you cough up blood. I wanna see your family cry over your body. And get sturdy on that bitch grave. I pull up like I know what you did last summer. Freddy Krueger was a rapist, I hate him. Fuck Candyman, you ain't gotta say my name. Fuck Jeepers Creepers, that nigga ugly. Fuck Exorcist, that shit stupid. My whole life is a horror move. I fuck my bitch to a horror move. I kill so many people, they gon' make more movies. The wrong turn stole my swag.

0: We'll survive. 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
1: No, we won't. We're gonna
2: Welcome
1: die.
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0: The Reef. I'm your host, DJ Sunnyfish, and we got two guests here. We got
2: DJ Temporarily, DJ Beach, and aka DJ Media / DJ Minutes.
0: Yeah, and
1: DJ Lil Buffar. Yay!
0: Yay, dude. Yeah. You just heard four Raws, not by SDK.
2: We four-man fart in the jamming?
0: Yeah. That's Four Raws by Space Panda. That's a single, of course. Before that, you heard Slitherman versus Nephew by RXK Nephew. That's a single. Before that, you heard City Boy by Taylor Ray City Holbrook. Boy. That's a single. And before that, you heard Standing There
2: that's
0: by
2: on an album?
0: Bart Wayne, in quotes, Bartist. And that's a single. Oh my goodness gracious me, oh my. That's a lot of singles. I would thought it's speed dating.
2: You should move on.
1: I get it.
0: So many singles. I thought this was a dating application. Next up, you're going to hear more music. But before you hear more music, I want to say that you're listening to KUCI.
2: I said that.
0: Oh, I'm saying it again.
2: KUCI where?
0: I could not tell you. 88.9 FM in Irvine. 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
2: .org. But you only put the .org once.
0: If you put it four times, bad things will happen. If you say .org three times in a mirror,
2: the organization arrives.
0: All of every single person affiliated with us will appear in your house. 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
2: Maybe
0: all right,
2: enjoy that.
0: Folk. You're going to hear some more music.
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0: And we will be back.
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0: have made their dreams come true. 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
1: And when I'm dead and gone, they better, they better say, they better,
0: he lived life hopeless and died forlorn. He was tarnished by the dark and light absorbed. He dragged the sky across the floor.

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Another wrong foot, wrong end of the wood or tree, more like it. 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

0: Yo, what it is, people, places, and things. 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Sorry.
1: Did you just put this down?
0: Yeah. Okay. I just put it down. Well, you were hearing it before.
1: Yeah, I was hearing it.
0: You just heard Dynamic Duo by TJX6 and Kasher Kwan off of the Swipe Lessons. That's our first not single. Before
1: that,
0: you heard
1: album.
0: Fart on Me by Adam Killa / Adam. Off of Fart on Me, that's a single. Before that, you heard.
1: It's unfortunate our third host isn't here at the moment.
0: Yeah, that's true. Lord Buffhart. Yeah. Before that, you heard Kalia. No, you didn't, actually. Before that, you heard Hilfiger. I think it's supposed to be Tommy Hilfiger, but it's just Hilfiger. And
1: interesting.
0: That is
1: probably by
0: Bulimon. That's a single. And before that, you heard Top Don Dada by Fly Soulja. That's off
1: Fly.
0: Of 17. Before that, you heard... Oh, my gosh. We played a lot of songs.
1: Did we? Dang.
0: Before that, you heard Milky Olive Rapper by
1: what?
0: Blue Homie. That's a single. Before that, you heard You Owe Me by Tater. That's a single. Before that, you heard A Feeling Fine-Tuned by Less Sky. That's off of Less Sky, the album. And next up, you're going to hear some new releases. I want to remind you, you're listening to KUCI 88.9
1: FM
0: in Irvine. I'm your host, DJ Sunny Fish. And
1: I'm your
0: with
1: host, DJ, temporarily DJ Beach, also known as DJ Media, DJ Minutes.
0: Yeah, and you can also listen at KUCI.org. And we're going to hit you with some new releases
1: also,
0: right now.
1: This is the show, The Reef.
0: I said that.
1: Oh, I didn't hear you, so it doesn't count.
0: I might not have said it.
1: You didn't say that.
0: I bet you I said it. Okay,
1: no,
0: okay. Anyway, point is.
1: That we're your hosts.
0: And you're going to listen to some
1: music.
0: New releases.
1: You got that.
0: I don't got. Okay. Just click it, man.
1: My fault. Here we go.

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1: 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Your discretion is advised.
2: Hey, yo. We're going to keep it quick. 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We're The Reef. And you just heard True American Racer 500 Miles featuring Slash. That was by Backbeat Troubadours. Before that, you heard Living in the USA by Low Cut Connie. And those are both singles. I thought the first one was pretty good. The second one was not quite my speed. Yeah, getting you back into the show. Next up, I think, we're going to play.
3: This isn't one of mine?
2: Well, I haven't downloaded them yet.
3: Oh, okay.
2: So, no, but I'll download them right now. Or whatever. I'm going to, like, you know, yeah. I'm going to play Drop It Off by Lil Duval. So, you guys enjoy that. And I'm your host, DJ Sunnyfish, and I'm with DJ Temporarily, DJ Beach, also known as DJ Media, and DJ...
3: I don't
2: get to introduce
3: myself. Go ahead. I'm DJ Temporarily, DJ Beach, also known as DJ Media, DJ Minutes.
2: Yep, and your mic was on that whole time.
3: Oh, I'm DJ Temporarily, DJ Beach, also known as DJ Media, DJ Minutes.
2: Yep. All right, drop it off.
3: Drop.

40 on the rhythm. I don't give a shit. Chilling with the billing with the shilling with the. Cause them man are. You know, pricks. I gotta grind till I get signed like the CD from Eminem. 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
0: Another word that rhymes is wheat.
1: Or me, or the shop. Baby, you're so hot. And after I get you, you will be something I hunger.
2: That's

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1: we're back on the mic.
0: We're back on the mic. And speaking of the mic, you just heard Mike Sully. By the way, you're listening to KUCI 88.9 FM
1: in Irvine. It's called Mike Sully because of what he did to the mic.
0: Mike Sully.
1: Sullivan.
0: And, excuse me, you're listening to The Reef. You just heard Atomic by Mike Sully off of Before Us. Before that, you heard UR2SXC by Simon Hennessy, also known as... On this song, he's known as Bethjorgb. So, shout out. That's, I think, making fun of it. European people. Before that, you heard Jelly Bass by Free Stuff. That's a single. Before that, you heard IDGASCDMAP by Proti.
1: Right.
0: That is a single as well. Before that, you heard Drop It Off by Lil Duval. And now we're going to play some new releases while we get some real super bangers queued up for you guys. So I hope you're excited as I am to hear some swag music type stuff.
1: Absolutely.
0: It's going to be Tuffy. It's going to be Buffied. It's going to be Sigma.
1: Was that a bro, Clash Royale reference?
0: Brawl Star. Bro, DJ Brawl Stars.
1: DJ Brawl Stars.
0: Brawl Stars.
1: Computer, make these guys super prideful.
0: Because it's Pride Month. You're prideful at home.
1: Make these guys super prideful.
0: If you're prideful
1: you.
0: At home, I want to give you my Cash App.
1: I want to give you your Cash App. Just so you know it.
0: Yep. So someone can send you money. Not going to be me, though.
1: True. All
0: right, you guys.
1: Love y'all.
0: You're about to hear Pedestal by Girly.
1: About to hear something. Bye.
0: It's going
1: to
0: be Tuffy. All right. Goodbye.

0: You just heard, what did you just hear? You just heard Squirm by Girly off of It's Just My Opinion. Before that, you heard Pedestal by Girly off of the same album.
1: It's Just My Opinion.
0: It's Just My Opinion. You got a lot of problematic opinions, right?
1: No, I feel like I have
0: that's for week
1: one
0: 11.
1: Opinion about the president.
0: Oh, and that's that he's the goat.
1: And that's that.
0: And you know what you do with goats?
1: You milk them and then kill them?
0: You milk them. You know what you do with sick old goats?
1: You put them down.
0: You put them down. Hey, but I'm not going to do it, but someone should.
1: Somebody has to. Put down a sick old goat. Not anything to do with...
0: Yeah, sorry. We got off on that.
1: Yeah.
0: No. we went on a different train there.
1: Different tangent.
0: Yeah. Anyway, I'm going to hit you guys with some PSAs, but then I'm going to hit you guys with some peak...
1: Essays. Oh, nope. Never mind.
0: Yeah. Whatever you said, man. Actually, not specifically anything but what you said. All right, Swag Masters, you're listening to KUCI 88.9 FM in Irvine. I'm your host, DJ Sunnyfish. I almost said DJ Evil E. No, I'm not.
1: No, you're not. And I'm DJ Temporarily DJ Beach, also known as DJ Media DJ Minutes.
0: And you are about to hear some new releases, or not new releases, some PSAs.
1: Yep.
0: And then we're going to go on a little trip. Sound good? Sounds good to me. All right, you guys.
1: A faraway place.
0: Oh, yeah.
1: To heaven, someone
0: to
1: said.
0: To music land.
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1: Tel Aviv!

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The basics I gotta figure. Shit, maybe those the keys to life. And I got the ivories looking tickle fight, thinking it really is just black and white. 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
1: So
2: and that's a weird.
1: That's not quite how it was supposed to go. Or I mean, like we meant for it to happen that way.
2: Yeah, you just heard
1: a free mind.
2: Yeah, sort of. You heard part of a free mind.
1: Dirty Black Rat. That's
2: you heard
1: a single.
2: A slightly captured mind.
1: Yep. Before that, you heard Gravity by Gravity. Dirty Black Rat. That's also a single. Before that, you heard Guernica by Contract J.
2: Contract
1: J. And Reverie.
2: J on Contract.
1: That's a single. Before that, you heard 48 Flies 2.0. That's a remade version of an old Jordan Zuzak song. That's a single. Before that, you heard Tel Aviv Group Chat 2026.
2: Oh, wait. That was the remade version.
1: Yeah.
2: Oh.
1: Yeah.
2: That's why it sounds slightly better.
1: And that's a single as well. Next up. Oh, well, actually. Oh, no. I'm seeing Copacabana, and I think I know what this song is.
2: You might.
1: Oh, wait. No, I lied. I actually don't know it. All right. 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
1: DJ Temporarily, DJ Beach. You get it right when you say it.
2: I said that, yeah.
1: No, I wasn't talking
2: to
1: you.
2: Oh, no, you get that right when you say that, listener.
1: Because I know you talk about DJ Beach. DJ Temporarily, DJ Beach. All right, next up you're going to hear Copacabana. That's by Drew Fishy, and that was the melody to the original song.
2: Yeah, I know.
1: Now it's the disco, but not for Lola.
2: I know you guys thought we actually played the song. We didn't.
1: Yeah, no, we wouldn't do that. All right, guys, yeah, no, music.
2: That's too big.
3: Dude, I'm not gay. Suck it.

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1: And you just heard Too Hot by Danny Snow,
0: so
1: featuring
0: hot.
1: Trippy the Kid. That
0: Danny
1: is a single.
0: Snow. Should be Danny Water, the way that hot track melted it. Hello.
2: Okay.
1: Sorry. No, yeah. Oh, but it should be called Danny Snow because of how cold that track was.
0: No, it's too hot.
1: Okay. Oh, you're right, actually.
0: Yeah.
1: I'm sorry. Before that, you heard MC Kong by Stephen. Are you kidding me? His artist name isn't MC Kong?
2: Nope.
1: What? Okay, well, that was MC Kong by Stephen Kong.
0: If you see him in the streets, it's MC Kong.
1: Well, apparently it's not.
0: But if you see him on stage, it's MC Kong.
1: I liked when it went MC Kong.
0: But if you
1: Kong.
0: See him on Spotify, it's
1: Stephen Kong.
0: Yeah.
1: And he's cool. Before
0: he's
1: that, you heard Copacabana.
0: Stephen Kong ain't got. Anyway.
1: By Drew Fishy. Before that, you heard A Free Mind, kind of. No.
0: A freeish mind.
1: Yes. No. Yes.
0: Yes.
1: No?
0: Yeah. No.
1: Wait.
0: What?
1: How? I just back announced. Did I play three songs and then back announce?
0: I don't know.
1: I think I back announced A Free Mind already.
0: Yeah, you did.
1: Oh, well,
0: yeah,
1: crap.
0: Did.
1: I just played like 6 minutes of music. But
0: That's
1: we're
0: okay.
1: back and we're ready to play some more music.
0: We're back announcing.
1: We're going to play this new song by Prof featuring
0: T-Pain. Yep.
1: T-Pain the Goat.
0: New, but
1: it's a great, great song, though.
0: It's a song.
1: Yep, very good song.
0: It's a very good song.
1: And then, you know what? I think I'm a pre-announce. I think I'm a pre-announce and send y'all off type of vibes.
0: Yeah.
1: I might come back, but you're going to hear that. Then you're going to hear My Lady by Bo Daddy Harris.
0: Ooh.
1: That's a single, and that is a banger right there. Then you're going to hear Hey Girl by Noah Edge off of Symphony of Twilight. Then you're going to hear Granddad by Cade 85 featuring MZA 85.
0: You're
1: and that's a single right there.
0: Big singles. Ignore my phone.
1: And it's going to be really good. All right, y'all. Get excited. That's all we're going to have for tonight. Thank you for listening. It's been DJ Sonny Fish and DJ Temporarily DJ Beach, also known as DJ Media and also known as DJ Minutes. And I'm going to send y'all off with some music here. Thank you guys so much for listening. This is, once again, KUCI 88.9 FM in Irvine. You're listening to The Reef. Thank you so much for tuning into The Secret Week, week 10. If you're in Irvine, if you're doing classes, I hope you're doing well. You know, I hope this music really helps you get through that. But hey, you know, it's part of the fun. Anyway, I'm going to play some music for you guys. Okay. Thank you for tuning in tonight. You want to say goodbye?
0: Goodbye, chat. We love you.
1: We love you, chat.
0: Temporarily DJ Temporarily Beach.
1: Yeah, yeah.
0: Also known as DJ Media, DJ Minutes. And
1: sending you off.
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7: 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In this next set, we've got music from Dizzy Gillespie, Donald Byrd, and Jerry Mulligan, but we're starting things off with Art Blakey. This is the title track from his 1959 Monin release. This is Art Blakey right here on KUCI.

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We just heard from Dexter Gordon with the track, I Guess I'll Hang My Tears Out to Dry. That was from Dexter's Go release from 1962. Right before that, the fantastic baritone sax of Cecil Payne. That was a track titled Chessman's Delight. That was from Cecil Payne's Patterns in Jazz release on the Savoy Records label in 1957. Up next, Dizzy Gillespie with Sonny Rollins and Sonny Stitt. This is After Hours from his Sunny Side Up release.

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We just heard Jerry Mulligan and Johnny Hodges with the track Shady Side. That was from their Jerry Mulligan meets Johnny Hodges collaboration, which was recorded and released back in 1961. Before Jerry Mulligan and Johnny Hodges, we heard from Donald Byrd with the track 6 M's. One more track now before our break. This is the Jimmy Giuffre 4 with the track I'm Old Fashioned, right here on KUCI.

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5: 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In our next segment, we're going to have music from Dave Brubeck, Joe Henderson, and Johnny Griffin. But up first, a track from 1960's Gettin' Together release from Art Pepper. This is Bijou the Poodle, right here on KUCI.

listening to KUCI 88.9 FM in Irvine. Just heard from the Charlie Rouse Quintet with the track 204. That was from the Taken Care of Business release back in 1960, a track that was named after a street address. Before the Charlie Rouse Quintet, we heard from Cannonball Adderley and the track One for Daddy-O. With a little help from Miles Davis on the trumpet there. That is from Cannonball Adderley's Something Else, released from 1958. Up next, Clifford Jordan. This is the Clifford Jordan Quartet with the track Lush Life, right here on KUCI.

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That was from The Complete Concert by the Sea. The original Concert by the Sea release in 1956 was only an excerpt of the concert, so in 2015, the entire concert was released under the title The Complete Concert by the Sea. Right before Errol Garner, Dave Brubeck, and the track Fujiyama from Dave's Jazz Impressions of Japan release. Up next, Joe Henderson from his Page One release of 1963. This is Out of the Night right here on KUCI.

listening to KUCI 88.9 FM in Irvine. We just heard from Johnny Griffin with the track Foot Patton. That was off of his Lady Heavy Bottoms Waltz release from 1968. All right, we've got time for one more track before our next break. This is the Three Sounds with the track Time After Time from their Bottoms Up release right here on KUCI.

0: With temperatures on the rise, it's important to remember the dangers of a hot car. 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
5: 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I'm the host of your show, Alina Dern, and this is the show where each week we travel to two countries and explore their musical genres. Unfortunately, the past couple weeks we actually didn't get to travel and we ended up rerunning a couple of our previous shows, so I'm sorry about that. Life got super busy with testing season here at college, but luckily, now we're getting back on track with episode 17 featuring Mexico and Kenya. And we have a lot of great music in store for you from the regional Mexican music genres, as well as Latino pop, as well as Afrobeats. There's going to be a lot of good tunes. So I hope you'll stay on the air for those coming up. And in the meantime, I hope that you'll have a chance to check out at KUCI Around the World on Instagram, as well as at KUCI FM. The first being the Instagram for our radio show, and the latter being the Instagram for our radio station. So, yeah, I hope you are able to check those out and that you enjoy the show.

0: 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Early detection saved my life. 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
1: 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I'm the host of your show, Elena Dern, and this is Around the World, where each week we travel to two countries to explore their musical genres. This week, those countries are Mexico and Kenya. So first up, we're traveling through Mexico to explore its musical genres. And so the first songs we listened to were from the mariachi genre of music. They were Pobre Corazón by Ingrid Contreras, followed by No Mereces Que Te Quiera by Ingrid Contreras, followed by Es Amor by Neto Bernal. So I hope you enjoyed those songs and were able to get to know some new mariachi artists. And next up, we're going to be moving on to Norteños. So that'll be awesome and very fun. And in the meantime, I hope you're able to check out KUCI.org, which is the website for our radio station. Thank you so much.

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1: 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I'm Alina Dern, the host of your show, Around the World, and this is the show where each week we travel to two countries to explore their musical genres. This week, those countries are Mexico and Kenya on episode 17 of our show. So, right now we're traveling through Mexico, and we already listened to some mariachi songs earlier in the show, so just now we heard some norteños and ranchera songs. So, first up, you heard Me Hubiera Gustado by José Esparza, a norteño song. Then, you listened to Se Te Hace Fácil by Gonzalo Martínez, a norteño song as well. After that, you heard Tú Solo Tú, covered by Guadalupe Pineda, a ranchera song. And I say covered because Tú Solo Tú is a very famous song that has been covered by many famous singers and just musicians in general, including my favorite singer, Selena Quintanilla. And then after Tú Solo Tú, you heard No Voy a Llorar by Majo Aguilar, which is also a ranchera song. So I hope you liked those norteños and rancheras. And now we'll be moving on to bachata. So stay tuned for more. And I hope that you have a chance to check out at KUCI Around the World, which is the Instagram for our radio show, where I post updates weekly about our show and what's going on with it. And it's also where I draw the countries out of the bag for the following week's show. So you can see what countries are coming up on the following week of our show, which airs 6 to 8 p.m. each Saturday, although we have been getting preempted somewhat by sports games lately, which also commonly air on Saturdays. But for when we're not airing sports games, we'll be airing this show Around the World, and hopefully you'll be excited to find out which countries are coming up each week.

Welcome back to KUCI 88.9 FM in Irvine. I'm the host of your show, Alina Duren, and you're listening to Around the World, where each week we travel to two countries and explore their musical genres. Here on episode 17 of our show, we're traveling through the countries of Mexico and Kenya. So right now we're traveling through Mexico specifically, and we were just listening to Perdono y Olvido by Gerardo Lares was up first, a bachata Azteca song, so it's from the bachata genre, but with the Mexican influences to the bachata style of music, which originally originated in the Dominican Republic. Gerardo Lares has named this subgenre that his song falls under as bachata Azteca. The same with the following song, En Peligro de Extinción, is also a bachata Azteca song by Gerardo Lares. And I should clarify that, as I said, the bachata originally originated from the Dominican Republic, but it is very popular in Mexico as well, which is why I picked to feature it on my show. Also, shout out to my mom. My mom likes bachata music. Anyways, then after that, we have Cuídate by Yvonne Galás, a corrido tumbado song, corrido tumbado being a subgenre of corrido music. And then after that, we had Mamita Santa by Porter, a alternative pop rock song. So yeah, I hope everyone enjoyed that music. And next up, we'll be listening to some pop Latino. So stay tuned for more, and I hope in the meantime, you can check out at KUCI Around the World, the Instagram for our radio show, as well as at KUCI FM, the Instagram for our radio station.

0: soy Carla. 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
1: Escucha.

0: Hello, this is UCI Chancellor Dr. Howard Gilman. When I'm not busy dealing with the regents of the University of California, I like to unwind with KUCI 88.9 FM in Irvine or online at kuci.org.
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2: 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I'm the host of your show, Alina Dern, and this is Around the World, where each week we travel to two countries to explore their musical genres. This week, those countries are Mexico and Kenya on episode 17 of our show. And on this first half of our show, we've been touring the Mexican music scene, although we are on our last set of songs, and so I want to let you know what those are before we move on with our trip, sadly. So first you listen to 311 by Brianda, a pop Latino song, and then you listen to Olvídame Remix by McKenna, Leiden, Cocosese, y El Licenciado, another pop Latino song. That was followed by Hasta Que Regreses by Los Rumberos, Majo Aguilar, y El Arturo, a pop Latino song with regional Mexican influences. Regional Mexican music being the music you heard during about the first third of to first quarter of our show. All the mariachi songs, norteño songs, ranchera songs, all of those fall under the genre of regional Mexican music. And so, as you could probably hear from having listened to those songs earlier, this song, Hasta Que Regreses, was a pop song, but with influences of those earlier genres, making it so that it has regional Mexican influences. And then the last song you heard from our half of the show featuring Mexico was Baby Dios by Niña Dios, a rap song. So I hope you enjoyed all of our songs from Mexico. And next up, we're going to be going on a quick trip to England. So for those of you who don't know, a quick trip is where we go, okay, we have these two countries on a regularly scheduled itinerary, but like, what if we took an extra trip? Because that would be fun, right? And so we do. So we went to England, or we will be going to England, sorry. We're hopping on our plane right now. And then we actually have a quick trip to Australia and a quick trip to Canada scheduled as well before we fly on over to Kenya. So stay tuned for more.

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1: Hi everyone, I hope you have been enjoying your quick trips to countries on our way over to Kenya here on our show Around the World on KUCI 88.9 FM in Irvine, where each week we travel to two countries to explore their musical genres. This week those countries are Mexico and Kenya, hence why before these quick trips we listen to songs from Mexico, and hence why I mentioned that these quick trips were stops on our way to Kenya. So let me tell you what stops you made before we get started on our tour of the Kenyan music scene. So we had listened to The Four Seasons by Sam Sweeney, and then Old Ways Best / Booth's Hornpipe by Sam Sweeney, both of those being fiddle music songs by said artist Sam Sweeney. And then after we listened to those songs over in England, we took a quick trip over to Australia to listen to Quicksand by Hatchie. And after that, we flew over to Canada to listen to Room in the Desert by G-R-A-E. I believe it might be pronounced Gray, but I'm not sure if the artist's name is meant to be an acronym. In any case, it's spelled capital G-R-A-E. So next up, we are going to be heading over to Kenya, starting off with some reggae, Afropop, and Afrobeats. So hopefully those are genres you're excited to hear. And in the meantime, I hope that you have a chance to go give at KUCI Around the World and at KUCI FM, the Instagram channels for our radio show and our radio station, a follow on the Instagram app. As well as, if you have a chance, go ahead and check out KUCI.org, where you can see a full schedule of all of our different shows, both music shows and public affairs shows, so that you can have lots 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
1: Thanks for tuning in to KUCI 88.9 FM in Irvine. I'm the host of your show, Alina Dern, and this is Around the World, where each week we travel to two countries and explore their musical genres. This week, those countries are Mexico and Kenya here on episode 17 of our show. We already traveled through the half of our show featuring Mexico, and now we're on our tour of the Kenyan music scenes. So, the first song you listen to was a reggae song.

song from Kenya called Action Man by Shamir Tadea and Wire. That song was followed by Pete Yangu, which was a song by Bahati and Nadia Murakami, an Afropop song. Then you heard two Afrobeat songs, the first of which was Atoti Javert by Willie Paul, Musa Jakadala, and Klon's Melody, and then Nairobi by Mayonde and Stony Jiwe. So, I hope you're enjoying the music from Kenya and that you'll continue to enjoy it as we move on to some more Afrobeat songs as well as some rap electronic songs. So stay tuned for more, and in the meantime, don't forget to give at KUCI Around the World with Follows so that you can stay up to date with updates from our radio show.

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became.

You would have us forget, you would have us make it easier, have us regret, you would never say her name. You would have us forget how the mothers pressure freed their sons and daughters caught in torture chambers.

listening to Around the World on KUCI 88.9 FM in Irvine. I'm the host of your show, Elena Duren, and this is Around the World, where each week we travel to two countries to explore the musical genres. This week, those countries are Mexico and Kenya on episode 17 of our show. First up on this last set that you heard from Kenya, you heard Iobi Keke by Ojiwo, Afrobeat, and Makadem. Then you heard Ama Aje by Blinky Bill and Lisa Odurenoa. And then you heard, after those two Afrobeat songs, you heard rap electronic music from Muthoni drummer Queen, the first of her songs to play being Power, followed by the song Greatness. So I hope all of those songs were ones you liked, and next up we'll be moving on to some electronic pop songs as well as some alternative and some R&B soul folk fusion. So stay tuned for more, and in the meantime, don't forget to hit follow on at KUCI Around the World and at KUCI FM. Thank you so much.

love songs, I hope that you are too. You are my inspiration when I'm lost for words. 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So I wrote you this love song, it's honest and cheesy, but frankly I don't care.

0: 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Whether it's night, day, it's you. I see in my vision with crystal clear clarity.
1: Well, sadly, it's about time to wrap up our show. Before you go, I want to say thank you so much for tuning in and listening. It was wonderful to have you with us today. And I also want to let you know what songs you just finished listening to. So you heard Love Is Not the Answer by Ramion, an electronic pop song. Ramion spelled capital R-A-M-I-A-N. I'm not sure if it's an acronym or that's just how it is stylistically with the all caps. But in any case, after Welcome to Drumvale, you listened to High Definition by Tatushani, a alternative rock song. I hope you enjoyed our show so much today and really enjoyed touring the music scenes of Kenya and Mexico. And I can't wait for you to join us for episode 18 of our show next week. Hopefully it won't be preempted by a basketball game, but that's why you should decide to follow at KUCI around the world, because if you follow our Instagram account, then you can get updates on our show and what's going on, and I can notify you of things like that. Thank you so much for tuning in today, and I hope you have a wonderful rest of your weekend.

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You are listening to KUCI 88.9 FM in Irvine. We just heard from Stan Getz with the track Stockholm Street. That was from his 1958 Imported from Europe LP. And before Stan Getz, Gene Ammons with the track Hittin' the Jug from 1960's Boss Tenor LP. One more track before our break. From the Mean What You Say release in 1966, this is the Thad Jones Pepper Adams Quintet with the track No Refill, right here on KUCI.

And welcome to Celtic Harmonics here on 88.9 FM KUCI in Irvine. I'm here every Sunday morning from 8 till 10. My name is Artemisia, hosting this show. I've been for a bit. Today, I'm starting out in Northern Ireland. We're going to take a vacation of sorts. I suppose we're going to take a few detours and switchbacks and turnarounds today, according to the map, anyway. Let's start out with the Newry Highwaymen from Solace. I found that on the reunion, A Decade of Solace, from 2006. So we're in Northern Ireland now. I'm going to continue there for the next set. We'll go to the Morrisseys. We'll hear from Runa. We'll hear another track from Solace, another album as well. From Solace and Usher's Island. We'll finish off this set that's coming up here on KUCI and Irvine, the Celtic Harmonics show. Buckle up and join me on my trip to Ireland by song. This is the Morrisseys, the Belfast Mill on KUCI and Irvine.

0: we're still tooling around Northern Ireland with Usher's Island, a track called Karen Daisy. Usher's Island is the album from 2017. Then we heard from Solas from the Solas album, Doogie McDonald's, Mara Rednock's Number 2, The Antrim Rose, and Atlantic Wave medley of songs. Runa was there with A Maid of Coolmore. Stretched on Her Grave was their album from 2011. And the Morrisseys began that set with the Belfast Mill. Found that on the Essential Irish Folk Collection. I'm going to take a little break here, and we're going to go to the west coast of the Republic of Ireland with the great Paul Brady. We'll hear from Jeff Johnson and Brian Dunning, the Bothy Band, and Devandra Banhart all next year on KUCI and Irvine, the Celtic Harmonics Show. I'm so glad you tuned in. We'll be right back.
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We heard a version of the song called Sligo River Blues by Devendra Banhart. And it came out of the I Am the Resurrection, a tribute to John Fahey album that came out in 2006. And it was also on John Fahey. His album called Blind Joe Death. You can hear him do it himself. I also read that Maureen Bradley, a great Irish guitar player that I've just come to know in the last year or two, she's coming out with a new album called Rose Dogs, if she hasn't already, and a version of that song will be on that too. The Bothy Band was before that, with Tar Road to Sligo, Patty Clancy medley from the Bothy Band, live in concert, BBC Radio 1, and Jeff Johnson with Brian Dunning on flute. The Lake Isle of Innisfree was there from Coming Going 2022 from the two of them. I think Brian has since passed, Brian Dunning. And Paul Brady started that last set with the Homes of Donegal. 7 minutes and 31 seconds worth of fine music from Mr. Paul Brady. Found that on Nobody Knows, Best of Paul Brady compilation from 1999. So we're going down the west coast of Ireland. We've just passed the bottleneck between the border of the ocean and Northern Ireland. We're coming down to Sligo. Now we're going to go a little bit west to Aras Head with John Doyle. We'll hit Westport, Tuam, and Dunmore in this next set of Irish places that you might want to vacation or take a road trip for this summer. I wish you well if you do. I wish I could do it myself. So here we got John Doyle on KUCI 88.9 FM in Irvine.

golden age. Singing songs was all the rage. Songs for glory, songs for fun. Sad songs in the native tongue. Upon my solemn oath, did me fortune.

Shimmy, shimmy, and the heart speaks, and how's your mommy? Singing the song, singing the song, singing the same old song. Stall or sham, you're only spoofing, you're huffing and you're puffing and you're blowing the roofing. I've got the electric guitar with the pickup and the

11:15 off you go. 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
1: Thank you, Dan. Now, they're from Tipperary, and we're way north of that right now, so we won't hit there, but so there's your Tipperary tip here. You can check out Dan Marr of Bog Bodies somewhere in Tipperary, I'm sure, if you head there. What you heard in that last set was, Robin Bullock finished the set with the Dunmore Lasses, Crockett's Honeymoon, and Landown Lass. You can find that on Greenfield's Celtic Music for Cittern and Guitar from 1992. And you heard Christy Moore in there with the Tom Beat from Lily, 2016 from Christy Moore. You heard Altan from their 25th anniversary celebration. That sound quite like a celebration to me. The Marguerite Reel and the Humors of Westport, medley of songs there. And John Doyle started that set from Path of Stones, his 2020 album Nacha Croy, Belter Fair, and Aris Head. And now, next we're going to get down to Galway. We got to hit Galway for sure. Here we have Sharon Shannon. We're going to have a couple of tracks from Sharon Shannon. First one is The Galway Girl with Steve Earle accompanying her. We'll hear from Switchback and Aruna in this next set of music on KUCI in Irvine, the Celtic Harmonics show. You're going on a road trip or a vacation to Ireland by song here on Celtic Harmonics. This is KUCI in Irvine.

0: You heard another track from the Runa album called Stretched on Her Grave. You heard something earlier. That particular track was a medley of songs on Buchalin Bonn, the Custard Cream Reel, and Humors of Tula. Again, that was from Stretched on Your Grave from Runa. Switchback was there with Spansel Hill. That's a band duo I don't play very often. American Roots and Celtic Soul Live, Volume 1, was from Switchback. And two from Sharon Shannon. The second one of the set was The Hounds of Letter Frack, Diamond Mountain Sessions from 2000, and also from the same album we heard Sharon Shannon and Steve Earle doing The Galway Girl from the Diamond Mountain Sessions, like I said. We're going to go take a break, and we're going to go northeast up towards the Northern Ireland border to Cavan, and then head on south from there. We'll hear a little bit of humor. This is the beginning of the next set of music. This is KUCI in Irvine, Celtic Harmonics Show. I'm your host, Artemisia. I'm here every Sunday morning from 8 till 10. I'm so glad you tuned in this morning.
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5: It is inevitable that when we come to this kind of thing, we have to visit the county of Cavan, which is the home of thrift and one-upmanship and keeping ahead of the posse and all that. And it has been said that if a spaceman were dropped into a Cavan farmer's kitchen, he'd know he was in Cavan. Because there'll be poor man eating his dinner out of a drawer. And then when he'd see you coming, oh, hello there, how are you?

I asked a friend of mine in Cavan, because I have one, if he hasn't been deported, but I said, I hope you don't mind me telling that story. Not at all, no, fire ahead. You're always welcome for to have a laugh at my expense. For it's the only thing you'll ever have at my expense. And the day I asked him, he was actually stripping wallpaper, and I said, oh, I see you're decorating. He said, no, we're moving. The finest example of that goes back to the days, again, we're going back to prehistory practically, to the days before the introduction of artificial insemination. I mean, on farms. Any bull will tell you that it was not a good idea. And if cows had the vote, they wouldn't have gone for it either. But in those days, this small farmer in that area hired a pedigree bull from the Department of Agriculture, and several days after the bull should have been brought back, there was no sign of it. So the inspector was sent out to find out what was going wrong, and he managed with great difficulty to locate the farm. And he had to climb over ditches and boulders and brambles and God knows what else, and he finally found himself in a rocky field where, to his horror, he saw this pedigree bull, this premium bull that had cost all that money, yoked to a plough. And there was the farmer behind him, cracking a whip. Go along there, you bugger, you. I'll show you, me fine boy, that there's more in life than romance.

Hey, we're down in Rosemount now. Roland in Rosemount from At First Light, Idea is their album from 2011. Mullingar, Desane. The petticoat I bought in Mullingar from Eileen Ivers and John Whalen. Fresh Takes is their 1987 album. And I'm not positive, but I think that's an Irish tenor there with Ryan Dunn doing Cabin Girl. I found that on Beautiful Isle of Somewhere, album that came out in 2019. I have all the tracks on that album. And you had heard from Niall Tobin, the Cabin Man, a little bit. He did on Laughter and Song, track that I picked up. I don't know when it came out exactly. I'm not sure how long ago it was done. Niall Tobin. Gonna get over to Dublin. We gotta hit Dublin. And I'm gonna see what it's like for summer in Dublin with Bagatelle. And then go on over to Carlowtown with Seamus Fogarty. We're almost, and as you're heading south, you can probably wave hello to Tipperary, as we mentioned earlier. Okay, we're two from major towns in Ireland, so we're heading south. I wish we could make it back down to Munster. I had a nice track for that region and also all the way down to Bantry, but they couldn't make it the playlist. I ran out of time. Again, you're tooling around Ireland for a summer vacation by song on Celtic Harmonics on KUCI in Irvine. Thank you for tuning in.

Seamus Fogarty. It's a trio of musicians under the name of Seamus Fogarty doing Carlowtown. The night they spent in a church in Carlow. The Curious Head is their 2017 album, Seamus Fogarty. Started with Bagatelle. Not sure how to pronounce it, but Summer in Dublin is a track. It's a single that came out in 1980. We have roughly one more song to play, and then we'll get on to the next programming here at KUCI. If you're interested in knowing what I play today, all about the road trip in Ireland, I have a Facebook page called Celtic Harmonics, and I have my this playlist posted there now, and it's same as every other week, so you find out what kind of type of music I play. I'd appreciate any comments you have. Give me a call here at any time I'm here. You hear me here on a Sunday at area code 949-824-5824 if you wish. I'll pick up the phone while music is playing for sure. So a couple ways to get hold of me if you need to. I remembered about the last time I did this kind of thing. We did, I visited every county in Ireland and played music from each one of those back in 2018, and saved some of that information, and I went back and just did some music from particular towns this time. I overfilled my playlist. I had some ones that I had to exclude, but going to do the same thing next week for Scotland. I don't think I have as much towns in Scotland that I have music for as I do for Ireland, but we'll see what I can find in the next week. Hope you have a great week, everyone. I'll see you next Sunday on KUCI in Irvine, the Celtic Harmonics Show, 8 o'clock sharp. Stay tuned for more programming. This is KUCI in Irvine. And, last track is Danu, with a track called Passage West. Now we're down near the Cork area, the last song of the day. Have a great day, everyone. This is Danu, Passage West on KUCI in Irvine.

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We're going to get started with Barnes Courtney's Machine Gun Sun. Let's get listening, folks.

Alrighty, folks, that was Land of the Glass Pine Cones by Tony Decker, you just heard, and that was a brilliant cover on his part. I am a huge fan of Tony Decker. Before that, you heard Sunday in Heaven by Zella Day, and we started off with Machine Gun Sun by Barnes Courtney. Are we ready for our next song? I think we are. It is 0408, the acoustic version by The Church. The Church is actually a fan favorite here at KUCI. We play them pretty much every week. If you really, really love The Church, I recommend listening to Pass Forward on Wednesdays from 10 a.m. to 12 p.m. They do what they call their Wednesday church service. And let's get into 0408 so I can tell you exactly why you should love this band. This is from their album El Momento Descuidado, which is the discarded moment.

That was Bedford by Emma Lee. It is a single, and it's the only song I have found out from her. I cannot find any other songs put out by her, but I am obsessed with that song, and I really hope she puts out more music. She is a beautiful voice and is a great songwriter. Before that was Move You by Anya Marina, and that's from the album SS2. And Forest for the Trees by the Apache Relay, and that's from their, of course, self-titled album, The Apache Relay. And, of course, we started the set off with 0408, the acoustic version by The Church from their album El Momento Descuidado, which I told you earlier was The Discarded Moment. And that's because the Spanish major in me needed to translate everything at all times. Folks, we're going to have a great rest of our hour. We're about 20 minutes in. I don't know. I haven't been looking at the clock. But we got some more amazing music coming up for you. Next up is You and I, acoustic version by Barnes Courtney. Now, it's a single he put out because I needed to put one more Barnes Courtney song on this playlist today. Hope you enjoy.

That was Razor's Edge by Semler. And when I listened to it the first time, all those little sound effects kind of freaked me out a little bit. And I thought I had something else playing, but I kind of like it. I went back and I had to watch the video to really understand what it meant in the song's context. And I encourage you to do the same. I'm not going to spoil the story for you. Before that, we heard Grab Time by Nietzsche. And it's spelled N-I-C-A. Yeah, because I've made that mistake before, too, when looking it up. And Somewhere for Something, parentheses, Second Wind by Pons or Kings, and it's from their album Second Wind. And, of course, we started off this set with You and I, the acoustic version. It's a single by Barnes Courtney, because we had to see Barnes Courtney once more. We're going to get into some more wonderful indie music. Don't worry, in just a second. We're going to hear Nightjar by Andrew Montana, and that's from his album Azalea Holly, and it's a fantastic song he's done. I am a huge fan. I found him, actually, via this murder ballad he wrote called Strawberry Pie. Or maybe it's just called Strawberry, I don't know. But the tagline is, I'll bake you strawberry pie. So I highly recommend you listen to more of his music. He's a fantastic writer. Let's hear Nightjar, Andrew Montana, next up.

0: Alrighty, folks, that was Landslide done by Pawns or Kings. Obviously, a cover. It's from an album they just put out, I want to say last year, called Covers I Did 12 Years Ago. And they were done 12 years ago, but they still sound real good. And that's one of my favorites that they did. Before that, we heard Dead on the River, Rolling Down by Ian No. And that's from the album Between the Country, and Signal to Noise by Frankel. And that's an EP he put out called Signal to Noise. I found that song in a TV show I watched, but I can't remember the name of the show or where I found it. So I just know I found it in a TV show. I think something on Netflix or whatever. We started the set off with Nightjar by Andrew Montana from the album Azalea Holly. And it's getting to that hour mark. I think we have time for a couple PSAs and like half of a song. So we're going to get through those, and then we're going to start listening to Whiskey Lullabies by Kat Ridgway to take us into the end of the hour. That's from her album, Nice to Meet You. Thank you all so much for tuning in. 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I am your DJ, Olivia, and this is An Hour of Indie.
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1: Fun fact, I was the one who recorded that little legal ID from Sharia. She's super nice, and we're going to hear some of her music on our playlist today. Welcome back to Hour of Indie. I am your DJ, Olivia, and today I've curated something that I don't even know what it is. It's just a playlist that made me feel like I would listen to it if I was running in a field of flowers without a care in the world. And I hope that's what it makes you feel when you hear it today. We've got an hour together, and we're going to start with a song that I really, really love, Shell of a Man by Sia Gray. Let's get listening. Yeah.

Alrighty, well, I don't know if you already guessed, but that was Shreya, and I'm not gonna lie here, folks. I think I got the better end of the deal when I got to hear her perform this live, but I think the recorded version is pretty solid as well. I've seen actually the music video for this that they did, and it's really, really well done. She did a really brilliant job. So that was Where the Flowers Don't Grow by Shreya, and that was a single they put out. Before that, we heard Angel Wild Superstar by Heavey from the album Baby I'm the Wolf. And of course, we started our set off with Shell of a Man by Saya Gray, and that's another single from her. Next up, we've got Magdalene, My My by Ripto. I am a little obsessed with this man. I completely randomly stumbled across him, but every song I have listened to by him has been a favorite, has been absolutely amazing, and I did have to resist putting like every single song on every single playlist that I've ever had. We have two Ripto songs in this playlist today, and I promise to keep it at two. We gotta save something for the imagination, right? Let's get into Magdalene, My My.

That, I think, is a really beautiful ending to that song, and every time it brings a little bit of a tear to my eye. That was For the Daughter I'll Never Have by Kate Stevenson from her album King of the Hill. And I'm just in love with every artist that we've got on our playlist today. Before that was Wishbone by Secondhand Sound from the album Courage. And now, okay, I am curious of the listeners' thoughts here, because I thought it was a very well-mixed song, and I have talked to people who thought it was a very poorly mixed song. I'm curious what other people think. Send a note to the station. I'm so curious. Before that, at the top of our set, was Magdalene My My by Ripto. Still obsessed with Ripto. Love them so much. This is from their album Vermont. The title track of that album is also fantastic. It's not on this playlist today, but it's on other playlists of mine. I love everything to do with Ripto forever and always. All right, next up is The Sun's Reprise by Willowbrook. Another fantastic song. I really hope you like it. I'm in love with this playlist today, and I hope you are too. Let's get listening.

you just heard the Crane Wives and their song The Moon Will Sing from the album Coyote Stories. I don't know why I said it weird. Coyote Stories. I guess I could do the Spanish pronunciation, Coyote. Historias Coyotes. We're not going to get anywhere today. I'm so sorry. Before that was Overgrown by Mars Aspen, and that was a single they put out. Huge fan of Mars Aspen. I feel like they're very up and coming. I think they're going to end up pretty big later on. And of course, we started the set off with The Sun's Reprise by Willowbrook, and that's from the album What's in the Forecast? Or no, sorry, What's the Forecast? Which is a fun album title. I'm a huge fan of that. Next up is Semler, an artist I've been a fan of since I was in middle school, I want to say, and this is Before We're Dead.

0: That was August by Vanessa, and I'm going to say this right, Kamkoji. I did it. And that was a single of hers. I really like her voice. I think it's very, I don't know, explain it. I think it's very light, and it's got this very ethereal quality to it that I really appreciate, and I think I seek that out in a lot of the artists that I enjoy. Before that is Grab Time by Nicha. It's spelled N-I-C-A, though. And that is from their extended play, Grab Time. I really, really respect this artist. They're a great artist. They actually are a UCI graduate and a member of KUCI on the set, and we love them. Nietzsche's actually come in before to play another song of theirs that they have not released called Tangerine, and I really hope they release it. I have a recording of it. I may just sneak in to a playlist one of these days. But I'd like to get a professional recording and not just the recording that I did randomly in the studio. Of course, we heard at the top of our set Before We're Dead by Semler, and that was a single they put out. I really enjoy Semler. I've enjoyed them since middle school, I want to say. Yeah, late middle school, early high school. They, I think, are going to be the next Girl in Red, if you catch my drift. If not, don't worry about it. I'm really enjoying myself here, unfortunately. Not unfortunately. I'm going to sneak in some quick PSAs, and I wrote two of these, so we can't say unfortunately. I'm proud of them, so we're going to hear them, and then we're going to get right back to the music. I pinky promise.
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2: 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I just got bit.
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Alrighty, that was The Winchester Curse by Mia from her album Icarus. And before that, we heard Sweet Bitter by, and I think it's Ritikia, or Ritikia? I'm not really sure. R-I-T-I-K-A, from the album Sweet Bitter, that's the title track. And then St. Petersburg by Ripto from his album Vetter started us off. And I gotta get through this so quick, because I have so much to say about these past three songs, but we do have 3 minutes left in the hour. All right, one, I really liked St. Petersburg. The album Vetter is one of Ripto's earlier albums, but it's really fantastically done. Sweet Bitter, I really appreciate the mixing and how they did the panning on it, especially toward the end. It's very well done. I'm going to say that a lot. The Winchester Curse is about the Winchester Mystery House in San Jose, California. If you've ever been, I lived near there at one point in my life, and I was so obsessed with this place, I had the entire tour memorized. I still do. If I set foot in that house, I know exactly where to go and exactly what the tour guides say. And I know what the tour guides don't say anymore, because as I've gone over the years back, I've noticed as they've edited their scripts. But it's about this poor woman, Sarah Winchester, whose husband passed, and she became convinced that it was due to the ghosts of the people killed by the Winchester Rifles, because her husband was the owner of the Winchester Rifle Company. So she built this elaborate, insane house, 116 rooms, if you remember that lyric, to confuse the ghosts on the advice of a medium. And she kept building, because she was told if she kept building, then it would protect her. Whole, like, very intense story. I really recommend looking it up. Find the Wikipedia page. I'm sure there's more that I can't mention right now, but it's a really, really well done song. We have a minute and a half left. We can do this, folks. We're going to hear one more song, The Loveliest Thing by Nikki Walters, and then we're going to squeeze a quick legal ID in before we start. 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This was the Hour of Indie. I am your DJ, Olivia, and let's get back to the music before the hour runs out.

Hello, listeners, and welcome to another round of Dumpster Diving with me, Killer Kate, here on KUCI 88.9 FM in Irvine. Dumpster Diving is the show that highlights a mix of new and old eclectic rock and roll tunes. And this week we have a real nice mix scheduled for you, including a lot of newly released songs, mostly from 2022. I have not quite caught up on those few albums that have been released in 2023 yet, but that will be coming at you soon. To kick off the show, you heard Pink Mountaintops covering Black Flag's Nervous Breakdown. And next up, I have another newly released tune for you from the artist Weak Signal. This is Hallelujah Baby. Check it out.

The opinions expressed on this show do not necessarily represent those of the management of KUCI or the UC Board of Regents. 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

The opinions expressed on this show do not necessarily represent those of the management of KUCI or the UC Board of Regents. For more information about this show, go to kuci.org.

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2: Gracias.
3: You are back. You are back.
2: Thank you.
3: We always talk about you like we know you. 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
2: You know me, bro.
3: y los lugares donde yo te he visto, marisquerías and all that, y siempre saludas. And I highly respect. And like I said, I know that guy. And boom. And you do. Y respondes. And I appreciate
2: that.
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2: 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He knows.
3: We want to be there. Hopefully, in Los Angeles, ojalá it works our way and we want to make it there para verte in person y todo. And we'll be there on Tuesday.
2: No, thank you. 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

0: breakfast in the morning. 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Eat a banana.
1: Ooh.
0: Put it in your cereal.
1: Ooh, cereal.
0: Yeah.
1: Ooh, I got eggs on my face.
0: It's gonna taste good. Make you act like you should. Oh, yeah.
1: Ooh, what you doing to me, breakfast?
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1: Make my tummy feel warm.

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1: The opinions expressed on this show do not necessarily represent those of the management of KUCI or the UC Board of Regents. For more information about this show, go to kuci.org.
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10: 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I don't really know how to describe it, but I kind of just started looking at like jangle pop artists and twee artists from like the early 2000s, like the 2010s. A lot of this is actually 80s, so probably more that speed, but and then I kind of just like cycled through that and I found what I liked and enjoyed and then went from there. So without further ado, I hope you are all having a great Sunday. I'm gonna start playing some music and I hope that you all enjoy. So please tune in, and these are our new releases for today.

You just heard Keep It to Yourself by Love Spells off of the upcoming album, or maybe the released album, Love is the Law. Before that was Girl Puppy with the song Since April off of the album Sweetness. And before that was Ear with their new album Rum Springa with the song Good Day Will Arrive. And the first song that I played was Windows, also by Girl Puppy, off of the album Sweetness as well. So I hope you enjoyed. Those are some of our new releases from our wonderful, glorious, amazing KUCI new releases library. So keep those in mind, some fresh picks for everyone listening today. But yeah, I mean, I'm just going to keep going. I have a lot of music to get through, but like I said, my vision or my sizable niche genre for today is like twee, jangle pop, I don't know. Lots of guitars. I think that's like the common thread. Lots of guitars, not like rock guitars or like heavy metal guitars, but it's like, I don't know. It's like an acoustic guitar, but like not an acoustic guitar. It's like playing, I don't know how to explain it, but that doesn't really matter, does it? So please enjoy. 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And enjoy. And I hope that you are all having a great Sunday. So.

Pains of Being Pure at Heart was Camera Obscura with the song Tears for Affairs. So that's the first batch of twee pop, jangle pop. I don't know how to categorize it, but everything was sort of based on Camera Obscura and their music. So kind of just went from there, you know, and picked whatever I thought other people would like and what I liked. So yeah. Anyways, this is KUCI 88.9 FM in Irvine. More specifically, this is Sizable Niche on Sunday, typically on Sundays, 2 to 4 p.m. So keep tuning in. Sorry, I'm running out of things to say. Anyways, still a lot of music to get through, so I don't want to mince words and kind of drone on for a very long time, but let's just keep going. I hope you all are having a wonderful Sunday. It's pretty beautiful weather outside here in Irvine, at least, but maybe this music will bring a little sunshine to wherever you are. So, yeah. Anyways, please enjoy, and thank you so much for listening.

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This is Sizable Niche. What you just heard was, I think I started with that, sorry, was Crash by Ultra Vivid Scene off of the album, also called Ultra Vivid Scene. Before that was Kitchens of Distinction with the song Come On Now off of the album Cowboys and Aliens. And before Kitchens of Distinction was The Bats with their song Hold All the Butter off of their album Fear of God. And the first song that I played after the break was Share Your Love by The Rain Parade off of the song, off of the album Last Rays of a Dying Sun. My apologies. Hope you've been enjoying. Those are some of the songs that I have been listening to this week that I've really been enjoying. I don't know how well they like fit into the jangle pop or like the twee genre that I was going for, but I don't know. I just thought they were worth hearing for sure. So yeah, without further ado, let's just keep going. I have lots of music on the docket, and so might as well. You're not here to hear me talk, you're here to listen to music. So let's just keep going. Bye-bye.

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5: Yeah, I totally zoned out during lecture because I got barely any sleep.
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What you just heard was Before I Wake by Shop Assistants off of the album Anything Will Happen, or Will Anything Happen. Before that was The Pale Fountains with their song Jeans Not Happening. And prior to The Pale Fountains was The Motorcycle Boy with the song Some Girls, but specifically a John Peel session from BBC Radio, which is pretty cool. From 1987, so September 14th, 1987 is when that song was recorded in a BBC studio and overseen by John Peel. If you didn't know, you probably do know The Smiths, but The Smiths has a lot of great John Peel sessions of pretty famous songs. I often think that like a lot of the John Peel sessions of like The Smiths songs are like actually my favorite, and I think I prefer them over the regular ones. Like, I think the John Peel version of Back to the Old House is much more like, I feel like it hurts more, like it feels even sadder than the original version, but that's just my opinion. Anyways, I'm going on a bit of a tangent, but before The Motorcycle Boy was Britain by The Wake off of their album Tidal Wave of Hype, which is such a cool name. I mean, if only we were all riding on tidal wave of hype right now. But alas, that's maybe not true. Maybe some of you are. Anyways, thank you so much for listening. 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And more specifically, this is the show Sizable Niche. So keep on listening, keep on tuning in. And we've got some more music for you. So keep that radio dialed and enjoy. Goodbye.

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What just played was Bad Dreams, a bonus track off of the album I Am a Wallet by McCarthy. Before that was Almost Prayed, another BBC session by the Weather Prophets. Before the Weather Prophets was Miracle Legion with the album Portrait of a Damaged Family and the song called Madison Park. Before that was a personal favorite of mine, How Can I Apply by the Trash Can Sinatras off of their album, A Happy Pocket. Before the Trash Can Sinatras was a song by the Springfields called Tranquil from their list of their compilation of singles ranging from 1986 to 1991. Yeah. Up next, we have obviously much more similar music. It's going to be still playing into the same niche of twee pop, jangle pop, indie rock. I don't know if this is like considered a niche genre. I was trying to go for jangle pop, but like, I don't know. All I could think of was REM, and all I could think of was like some Replacement songs and like Big Star and stuff. But I didn't want to play Big Star or the Replacements or anything like that. So this is kind of where I went. Hopefully you're picking up on the genre, but also like jangle pop is a pretty niche genre. So like, I don't think a lot of people have a very clear definition or like classification as to what the genre entails or what it has to sound like, so to speak. So yeah. Anyways, I have music coming up that I'm sure all of you will love. So I'm just going to keep playing, and hopefully you keep listening. Thank you.

This is KUCI 88.9 FM in Irvine, and you just heard another The Motorcycle Boy song. It was called Under the Bridge off of the album Scarlet. And before The Motorcycle Boy was television personalities with their song 14th Floor off of an album called They Could Have Been Bigger Than the Beatles. And before television personalities was a song by East Village called When I Wake Tomorrow. And before East Village was a Mighty Lemon Drop song off of the album Ricochet called Into the Sun. And before that was a song called Stop Laughing by Moose off of the album Honeybee. I am subbing today for this show that is on currently called Sizable Niche. But on my personal show, which is called Left of the Dial, it's on Saturdays 6 to 8 a.m., I played a song by Moose, but it was a cover of a song called Everybody's Talking by Henry Nilsson. So yeah, I really like Moose, and I thought that cover was the first time I was exposed to them, but I recently found this song called Stop Laughing, and I thought it would be a good tune to play today.

Yeah. Anyways, we have about 15 minutes left and I have more music to get through, so I'll stop talking and just let it play. But once again, you're listening to KUCI 88.9 FM in Irvine, and this is Sizable Niche.

song that you just heard is Deep Fascination by The Feelies off of the album Only Life. Before that was The Cry with their song Complete off of the album called Beautiful Reasons. And before that was The Sweetest Ache with their song A New Beginning. And before The Sweetest Ache was Riverside with their song Always off of their album One. This is KUCI 88.9 FM in Irvine. This show is Sizable Niche. It's about to come to a close, but Deep Fascination will play out. And the last song for today are Reflecting Pool by Let's Active, followed by Maybe Rainbow Valley by Dolly Mixture. Please enjoy.

0: And on that note, we'll make it 3:59 in the afternoon here at KUCI in Irvine, 88.9 on your FM dial, and concurrently at KUCI.org, worldwide webbing to every corner of the circular globe to bring you KUCI's quality type programming as we move out of this afternoon's sizable niche and into episode 2201 of the Darkling Eclectica. 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
1: Bye-bye, singer in the Illinois roadway, Beardstown Levy in the ice cream show. Bye-bye, Knights of the St. Louis Brewery, Old Street

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Bye-bye. After bye-bye, what else is there? All bye-bye so long. Farewell. Bon voyage on the canyon trip. Adios, get lost or go.

0: The music of Gabriel Fauré, performed by Alexandra Whittingham on the guitar and Margarita Balanas on the cello. A little piece from the Three Romances Sans Parole, Opus 17, number 3. Music of Gabriel Fauré. Before that, the music of Dizzy Gillespie, performed by the Turtle Island String Quartet, their version of A Night in Tunisia. We started off with John Hartford, Bye-bye, bidding you a fond goodbye, and welcoming you to this, episode 2201 of the Darkling Eclectica, here for a Sunday afternoon, here just about every gall-dern Sunday afternoon from 4 until 6. So we've just gotten the program started. We will continue to attempt to get the program started until 6 o'clock, when it will all collapse like one of those tin can sculptures that a billy goat has gone after in some old 1930s cartoon. And at 6 o'clock, once that happens, Omakase will take over KUCI's airwaves. But before that does happen, we have things going on. Some of those things involve messages from Mr. Machine, such as the following.
1: 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So remember, when driving around town, keep the windows down. But on the highway, use the AC. 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
0: Well, thank you very kindly there, Mr. Machine. Let's see, other things going on the program this afternoon. Coming up at 4:30 on the Darkling Eclectica Presents portion of the show, we will be continuing on with the Carl Sandburg, with the Rutabaga stories. We finished up book one of the Rutabaga stories last week, so it'll be Rutabaga stories part two, part one, coming up at 4:30, from 4:30 till 5 o'clock. Then, as I said, from 5 until 6, it'll be the whole collapsing tin can thing with the cartoon billy goats. And then at 6 o'clock, Omakase. So see how it all just chronologically follows. Right now, though, something else new in here at the station. Andy Leftwich on the fiddle with his group, The Aces. The album's called Aced. And we're going to hear R26. Andy Leftwich and The Aces right here on KUCI.

0: That's the group Open House from their album entitled Second Story. We heard there a bit of a medley, as these semi-traditional musicians are wont to do. The Moth and the Lantern and Take No Prisoners. Before that, the group Blue Plate Special with A Message for Paul Drake. And we started off with something new from Andy Leftwich and the Aces. R26 was the tune we heard from their latest album called Aced. Brings us to 429. We've got a couple of messages here from Mr. Machine before we get to our Darkling Eclectica Presents presentation. So if you'd be so kind, Mr. Machine.
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0: Well, thank you once again, Mr. Machine, bringing us the information, bringing us to 4:30, according to the massive KUCI in-house atomic clock. That means it's time to get to our Darkling Eclectica Presents presentation. This afternoon, starting off with part one of part two. As far as Rutabaga stories are concerned, first book is Rutabaga Stories Part One. Second book, Rutabaga Stories Part Two. We're going to be starting off there this afternoon. If you missed the first one, well, yeah, there are a few recurring characters here, but you'll quickly see that this is the early 1920s. This is Carl Sandburg. Things are a little surreal. I'll just remind you once again, you're listening to KUCI in Irvine and hit a little theme music.

0: 1. Two stories told by the potato face blind man. People: Blixey Bimber, Blixey Bimber's mother, the potato face blind man, a green rat with the rheumatism, bricklayers, mortarmen, iron riveters, wheelbarrowers, plasterers, a skyscraper, Slipfoot, a stairway to the moon, a trapeze. The skyscraper to the moon, and how the green rat with the rheumatism ran 1,000 miles twice. Blixey Bimber's mother was chopping hash, and the hatchet broke. So Blixey started downtown with 15 cents to buy a new hash hatchet for chopping hash. Downtown, she peeped around the corner next nearest the post office, where the potato-faced blind man sat with his accordion, and the old man had his legs crossed, one foot on the sidewalk, the other foot up in the air. The foot up in the air had a green rat sitting on it, tying the old man's shoestrings in knots and double knots. Whenever the old man's foot wiggled and wriggled, the green rat wiggled and wriggled. The tail of the rat wrapped 5 wraps around the shoe and then fastened and tied like a package. On the back of the green rat was a long white swipe from the end of his nose to the end of the tail. 2 little white swipes stuck up over the eyelashes, and 5 short, thick swipes of white played Pussy Wants a Corner back of the ears and along the ribs of the green rat. They were talking, the old man and the green rat, talking about alligators and why the alligators keep their baby shoes locked up in trunks over the wintertime, and why the rats on the moon lock their mittens in ice boxes.
1: "I had the rheumatism last summer 1 year ago, said the rat. "I had the rheumatism so bad I ran 1,000 miles south and west till I came to the egg towns and stopped in the village of Eggs Up."
0: "So?" quizzed the potato face.
1: "Well, there in the village of Eggs Up, they asked me, 'Do you know how to stop the moon moving?' I answered them, 'Yes, I know how. A baby alligator told me.' But I told the baby alligator I wouldn't tell. You see, many years ago, there in that village of Eggs Up, they started making a skyscraper to go up till it reached the moon. They said, 'We will step in the elevator and go up to the roof and sit on the roof and eat supper on the moon.' The bricklayers and the mortarmen and the iron riveters and the wheelbarrowers and the plasterers went higher and higher, making that skyscraper, till at last they were halfway up to the moon, saying to each other while they worked, 'We will step in the elevator and go up to the roof and sit on the roof and eat supper on the moon.' Yes, they were halfway up to the moon. And that night, looking at the moon, they saw it move. And they said to each other, 'We must stop the moon moving.' And they said later, 'We don't know how to stop the moon moving.' And the bricklayers and the mortarmen and the iron riveters and the wheelbarrowers and the plasterers said to each other, 'If we go on now and make this skyscraper, it will miss the moon, and we will never go up in the elevator and sit on the roof and eat supper on the moon.' So they took the skyscraper down and started making it over again, aiming it straight at the moon again. And one night, standing looking at the moon, they saw it move. And they said to each other, 'We must stop the moon moving,' saying later to each other, 'We don't know how to stop the moon moving.' And now they stand in the streets at night there in the village of Eggs Up, stretching their necks, looking at the moon, and asking each other, 'Why does the moon move? And how can we stop the moon moving?' Well, whenever I saw them standing there, stretching their necks, looking at the moon, I had a zigzag ache in my left hind foot, and I wanted to tell them what the baby alligator told me, the secret of how to stop the moon moving. But one night, that ache zigzagged me so way inside my left hind foot. It zigzagged so I ran home here 1,000 miles.
0: The potato-faced blind man wriggled his shoe, and the green rat wriggled, and the long white swipe from the end of the nose to the end of the tail of the green rat wriggled.
2: "Is your rheumatism better?"
0: the old man asked.
1: The rat answered, "Any rheumatism is better if you run 1,000 miles twice."
0: And Blixy Bimber, going home with the 15-cent hash hatchet for her mother to chop hash, Blixy said to herself,
3: "It's a large morning to be thoughtful about."

0: tripped away up the street and downtown, where she put the basket of peonies and jonquils, one on each side, of the potato-faced blind man.
1: "I picked the pink and lavender peonies, and I picked the yellow jonquils for you to be smelling, one on each side of you this fine early summer morning," she said to the potato face. "Have you seen anybody good to see lately?"
0: "Well, Slipfoot was here this morning," said the old man.
1: "And who is Slipfoot?" asked Blixie.
0: "I don't know. He says to me, 'I got a foot always slips. I used to wash windows, and my foot slips. I used to be king of the collar buttons, king of $1,000,000, and my foot slips. I used to be king of the peanuts, king of $1,000,000 again. I used to be king of the oyster cans, selling 1,000,000 cans a day. I used to be king of the peanut sacks, selling 10,000,000 sacks a day. And every time I was a king, my foot slips. Every time I had $1,000,000, my foot slips. Every time I went high and put my foot higher, my foot slips. Somebody gave me a slip foot. I always slip."
1: "So you call him Slipfoot?"
0: asked Blixie. "Yes," said the old man.
1: "Has he been here before?"
0: "Oh, yes. He was here a year ago, saying, 'I marry a woman and she runs away. I run after her, and my foot slips. I always get what I want, and then my foot slips. I ran up a stairway to the moon one night. I shoveled a big sack full of little gold beans, little gold bricks, little gold bugs on the moon, and I ran down the stairway from the moon. On the last step of the stairway, my foot slips, and all the little gold beans, all the little gold bricks, all the little gold bugs spill out and spill away. When I get down the stairway, I'm holding the sack, and the sack holds nothing. I'm all right, always, till my foot slips. I jump on a trapeze, and I go swinging, swinging, swinging out where I'm going to take hold of the rainbow and bring it down where I can look at it close. And I hang by my feet on the trapeze, and I'm swinging out where I'm just ready to take hold of the rainbow and bring it down. Then my foot slips."
1: "Well, what's the matter with Slipfoot?"
0: asks Blixie. "He asks me that same question," answered the potato-faced blind man. "He asks me that every time he comes here. I tell him all he needs is to get his Slipfoot fixed so it won't slip. Then he'll be all right."
1: "I understand you," said Blixie. "You make it easy. You always make it easy. And before I run away, will you promise me to smell of the pink and lavender peonies and the yellow jonquils all day today?"
0: "I promise," said the potato face. "Promises are easy. I like promises."
1: "So do I,"
0: said the little girl.
1: "It's promises pushing me back home to the dishpan, the dish rag, and the dish towel for wiping dishes."
0: "Look out you don't get a slip foot," warned the old man as the girl flipped up the street going home. Two stories about bugs and eggs. People, little bugs, the rag doll, the broom handle, hammer and nails, the hot cookie pan, the ice tongs, the coal bucket, the bushel basket, jack knife, kindling wood, splinters, shush shush, the postmaster, the hardware man, the policeman, the postmaster's hat, a buff banty egg. Many, many weddings in one corner house. There was a corner house with corners every way it looked, and up in the corners were bugs with little bug houses, bug doors to open, bug windows to look out of. In the summertime, if the evening was

cool, or in the winter time if the evening was warm, they played games. Bugs up, bugs down, run, bugs, run, beans, bugs, beans. This corner house was the place the rag doll and the broom handle came to after their wedding. This was the same time those old people, Hammer and Nails, moved into the corner house with all the little hammers and all the little nails. So, there they were, the young couple, the rag doll and the broom handle, and that old family, Hammer and Nails. And up in the corners, among the eave troughs and the roof shingles, the bugs with little bug houses, bug doors to open, bug windows to look out of, and bug games, bugs up, bugs down, run, bugs, run, or beans, bugs, beans. Around the corner of the house every Saturday morning came the hot cookie pan, with a pan of hot cookies for Sunday, Monday, Tuesday, Wednesday, and the rest of the week. The ice tongs came with ice, the coal bucket came with coal, the potato sack came with potatoes, and the bushel basket was always going or coming and saying under his breath, "Bushels, bushels, bushels." One day, the bugs in the little bug houses opened the bug doors and looked out of the bug windows and said to each other, "They're washing their shirts and sewing on buttons. There's going to be a wedding." And the next day, the bugs said, "They're going to have a wedding and a wedding breakfast for jackknife and kindling wood. They're asking everybody in the kitchen, the cellar, and the backyard to come." The wedding day came. The people came from all over the kitchen, the cellar, the backyard. They came. The rag doll and the broom handle were there. Hammer and Nails and all the little hammers and all the little nails were there. The ice tongs, the coal bucket, the potato sack were all there, and the bushel basket going and coming and saying under his breath, "Bushels, bushels, bushels." And of course, the hot cookie pan was there, hopping up and down with hot cookies. So, jackknife and kindling wood began living in the corner house. A child came. They named her Splinters. And the hot cookie pan and Splinters met and kissed each other and sat together in cozy corners close to each other. And the bugs, high up in the corners in the little bug houses, they opened the bug doors, looked out of the bug windows, and said, "They're washing their shirts and sewing on buttons. There's a wedding again, the hot cookie pan and Splinters." And now they have many, many children, the hot cookie pan and Splinters. Their children have gone all over the world, and everybody knows them. "Whenever you find a splinter or a sliver or a shiny little shaving of wood in a hot cookie," the bugs in the little bug houses say, "whenever you find a splinter or a sliver or a shiny little shaving of wood in a hot cookie, it is the child of the hot cookie pan and the girl named Splinters, the daughter of Jackknife and Kindling Wood, who grew up and married the hot cookie pan." And sometimes, if a little bug asks a big bug a queer, quivocal, quizzical question hard to answer, the big bug opens a bug door, looks out of a bug window, and says to the little bug, "If you don't believe what we tell you, go and ask Hammer and Nails, or any of the little hammers and nails. Then run and listen to the bushel basket, going and coming and saying under his breath, 'Bushels, bushels, bushels.'" Shush, shush, the big, buff, banty hen who laid an egg in the postmaster's hat. Shush, shush was a big, buff, banty hen. She lived in a coop. Sometimes she marched out of the coop and went away and laid eggs, but always she came back to the coop. And whenever she went to the front door and laid an egg in the doorbell, she rang the bell once for one egg, twice for two eggs, and a dozen rings for a dozen eggs. Once,
Shush Shush went into the house of the Snickers family and laid an egg in the piano. Another time, she climbed up in the clock and laid an egg in the clock. But always, she came back to the coop. One summer morning, Shush Shush marched out through the front gate, up to the next corner and the next, till she came to the post office. There, she walked into the office of the postmaster and laid an egg in the postmaster's hat. The postmaster put on his hat, went to the hardware store, and bought a keg of nails. He took off his hat, and the egg dropped into the keg of nails. The hardware man picked up the egg, put it in his hat, and went out to speak to the policeman. He took off his hat, speaking to the policeman, and the egg dropped on the sidewalk. The policeman picked up the egg and put it in his police hat. The postmaster came past. The policeman took off his police hat, and the egg dropped down on the sidewalk. The postmaster said, "I lost that egg. It's my egg." Picked it up, put it in his postmaster's hat, and forgot all about having an egg in his hat. Then the postmaster, a long, tall man, came to the door of the post office, a short, small door. And the postmaster didn't stoop low, didn't bend under, so he bumped his hat and his head on the top of the doorway. And the egg broke and ran down over his face and neck. And long before that happened, Shush Shush was home in her coop, standing in the door saying, "It's a big day for me, because I laid one of my big buff bandy eggs in the postmaster's hat." There Shush Shush stays, living in a coop. Sometimes she marches out of the coop and goes away and lays eggs in pianos, clocks, hats, but she always comes back to the coop. And whenever she goes to the front door and lays an egg in the doorbell, she rings the bell once for one egg, twice for two eggs, and a dozen rings for a dozen eggs.

Darkling Eclectica Presents has brought you part one of a reading from Rutabaga Stories Part 2 by Carl Sandburg. Your reader has been Michael Payne. Darkling Eclectica Presents is a production of KUCI in Irvine.

That's the music of Tony Trischka there. From his album, A Robot Plane Flies Over Arkansas, a tune called Poor Brell. It's the theme music for our Darkling Eclectica Presents presentations. At least that's our Rutabaga Stories theme music. We heard part one of part two of Rutabaga Stories. There were three books of Rutabaga Stories published. Let's see, the first one in 1922, the second one we're on now, 1923, and then the last one, I think, in 1930. So we'll be getting to that one, but we're just starting off with part two here on the program this week. The program is The Darkling Eclectica. It's episode 2201, for those of you keeping track of these things in your official Darkling Eclectica scorebooks. We'll be here till 6 o'clock, so another hour or so. That's when Omakase takes over KUCI's airwaves. But right now, we're going to continue on with this afternoon's symposium with Jean-Baptiste. His latest album called Black Mozart. We're going to hear the opening track, Facile. Jean-Baptiste. This is the also Baptiste Piano Series Volume 2, this album. Jean-Baptiste at the piano, right here on KUCI.